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1: You will never believe what this baby's first word was.
0: Not dada, not mama. This is so 2026 of this baby. We'll talk more next.

0: the home of the Trevor D in the Morning Show, XL93. 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
1: Hey, Samantha, are you a mom? Do you have any kids?
2: Hey, yeah, I have two kids.
1: Nice. Two kids. What were their first words that they ever said?
2: Wawa.
0: Wow. Okay. Not mama or dada. Wawa.
1: Okay, wawa.
3: Does that count as a first word?
1: Yeah, no, it does. But it's funny, but it's not what I'm looking at right here on Instagram. Have you seen this? It's been shared millions of times right now. There's a baby, 7 months old. Mm-hmm. And the first words of the baby was...
4: Bad bunny!
5: What? Did you say bad bunny?
1: This baby at 7 months old didn't say mama, papa, or wawa, said...
4: Bad bunny!
1: Bad bunny, a seven-month-old baby after the Super Bowl. Mom and dad were talking so much about the Super Bowl and Bad Bunny, and that's all she's been hearing is Bad Bunny, so...
4: Bad bunny!
1: At 7 months old, was the first words that they said.
0: Jonathan's very skeptical.
3: I wouldn't count it. He said...
0: Play it again.
3: He didn't enunciate.
4: Bad bunny!
3: Yeah, first word.
2: Maybe I should do that for my third kid.
0: Yeah. You're worried about how he said bad bunny. Poor Nicole on the phone. First kid said, wow, wow.
3: Yeah. Both don't count, in my opinion.
4: Bad bunny.
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7: Women, does this blow your mind? Still spend more time on household chores than men. But the gap has been narrowing over time. Research shows that as people get older, they tend to spend more time on housework.
8: Yeah, the women, the modern women, they still absolutely do more household stuff, but they usually do it out of spite. You know,
7: out of spite.
8: Yeah, it's usually like, look what I'm doing and you're not. That's
7: without
8: it.
7: Even having right. to say it out loud.
8: Anytime I'm relaxing or like, let's say I have the day off or whatever, that's when I hear clanking in some drawer or cupboard that hasn't been looked at in years. But that's the day that is chosen to make, and then much noise is made. It's always like houses are being built, and that's just so they're
7: just
8: saying,
7: dusting.
8: They're saying, hear me do something that you're not. That's what they do.
7: And in your head, you're thinking you think you're better than me.
8: Yeah, well, yeah, I'm on to the trick. So I'll be like, yeah, I know what you're doing. So not gonna
7: just
8: not gonna
7: turn
8: phase
7: the TV
8: me.
7: Up.
8: Yeah, not yeah. I know what you're doing. I know your game.
7: Well played. Relationship advice.
8: Yeah, it'll never fail.
7: What book are you on? Volume 4 already? 5?
8: Yeah, this one's called Woman. Listen.
7: Let's look at the forecast here. I'm guessing woman isn't listening this morning.
8: No, shouldn't be. I should be safe now. She should be.
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0: Yeah, next Sunday we'll all celebrate together. We're out of here. Hit us up on Instagram @VBrosOnAir.

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2: 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If you're a K-pop stan, spread the word. We do it every weekend right here, right about now. 2 hours, nothing but K-pop and global pop. I'm going to talk to the fellas of Monsta X in a couple of minutes. Of course, don't forget to follow us, K-pop with JoJo on Instagram. That's K-pop with JoJo on IG. Let's kick everything off with the ladies of Le Sserafim. Le Sserafim, hey!
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2: 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All right, here we go, Le Sserafim. 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
1: Ladies and gentlemen, give it up for Monsta X. Can we get the official group intro? 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
4: 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Monsta X. Hi, we are Monsta X.
1: 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And just to make it official, can we get the, not that you don't know, but the individual intros as well?
5: Hi, I'm Minhyuk. Nice to meet you.
3: Yeah, it's been a while. I'm happy to see you again. I'm Shonu. Hope you have a great time. Yeah.
6: Hey guys, it's your man, boy, Jihan.
7: Yo, it's been a long time. Yeah, Joo-hun and Won-hun right here. 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
1: And of course, IM is not here at the moment. Please tell IM that we all said hello. We love him and hope he's doing well.
7: For sure.
5: He's doing good.
1: When you're in the military, you get a chance to talk every so often, right?
5: Yeah, sure.
7: Yeah.
5: He's receiving the CBR training in the Army.
1: Oh, whoa.
5: You know, CBR is the chemical, the gas training.
1: No kidding.
5: Yes.
1: That seems either exciting or scary or both, but how cool, right? Hey, welcome back to the U.S. Welcome back to L.A. Does L.A., call me crazy, but does L.A., it feels like it's your second home.
3: Definitely, yeah. almost.
5: We came here like about over 15 times, 16?
1: Wow. Yeah,
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1: Yeah. You've moved here.
5: Welcome to my home, JoJo.
3: I have more money, I want to buy a house.
7: I want to live in Beverly Hills, but it's really expensive.
1: Man, you and me both.
3: That's right.
1: Are you guys doing, while you're here, are you doing any, I know the album just came out, but are you doing any recording, any, or maybe all that's top secret, but
7: secret,
1: what are you working on?
7: Secret, top secret, everything. Sorry about that.
3: Oh, yeah.
1: All right, more with the fellas of Monsta X coming up next.
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18: Weather.
2: iHeartRadio weather. I'm Corey Hartman. For tonight, a chance of showers and windy. Winds will gust over 35 miles per hour, a low around 41. Winds still gusting on Monday. We'll see partly sunny skies and a high near 48. An afternoon shower possible. Mostly cloudy, cool Monday night, a low of 29. Partly sunny and 44 on Tuesday. If you're looking for a new place to live, stay, work, or play, check out Worthington, Minnesota. It's worth a look. Currently, 72 degrees. The Forbes number one
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1: All right, guys, we back. It's JoJo on the radio. Monster X hanging out. About to play their new track called Heal. Fellas, this new album, this new era, how would you describe this new era or chapter of Monster X?
7: Healing era.
1: Right?
7: Healing era. Yeah, healing era.
5: And the new start.
7: New start
5: era. How about you, leader?
3: Oh, it's a kind of difficult, but I would say sincerity era.
1: Wow. Yeah. This new album, Unfold. Oh, my God. Huge congrats on this album, right? Your third full-length English album. How would you describe the sound, the vibe, all that of Unfold?
7: The sound is maybe like gospel, and then we want to spread out message. What is a heal? We want to heal for our mom baby.
1: Nice. And this song Heal. You guys, in my opinion, this is an anthem you guys have, man. Uh-huh. A little bit Thank of you. Church, like you said, a little bit of Man in the Mirror, you know, all that. It's just when you first heard the finished mix. Did it bring tears to your eyes?
19: Nope.
3: Not really. Yeah. No. Not no. too tearing. Yeah. That's too much.
19: I was happy because...
7: He's really honest. He's really be honest.
19: It was so happy because we make a chance to meet you guys. A new album. So I was happy.
5: Why are you crying?
1: All right, let's move on to what I'll call the tour segment because we're about to be doing the North American tour. Yeah, first time touring in 4 years. Dumb question, but are you excited to get back on the road?
5: Sure. Why not?
7: Why not? Are you ready?
5: Are you ready?
7: Are you ready for the show?
1: For sure. All right, if you guys want to see the full interview, check our IG for links and all that good stuff. K-pop with JoJo. That's K-pop with JoJo on Instagram. Gonna play Heal right now. And one more time, give it up for Monster X.
20: 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Dancing on the tightrope. Trying to keep my eyes closed. I don't want to hurt again.

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1: All right, yeah, speaking of ATs, Hong Jun of ATs joins me in the very near future. Details coming on that. Right now, let's go long shot. These guys debuted in January, and they've been blowing up ever since. This is

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1: Hello, Espa. You guys are looking at me like I'm crazy. Such a fan. Let's do Supernova. Espa, what's up, you guys?
2: Ooh. I'm like...

0: phenomenal performance. I even bumped into his manager as I was leaving later on that night. But speaking of Taemin, I talked to Taemin at the Grammy Museum in L.A. We did this interview right in front of his two displays. That interview is up now. Check our IG for links and all that good stuff. K-Pop with JoJo. That's K-Pop with JoJo on Instagram. Quick side note, his display in the Grammy Museum is right next to the Michael Jackson display. And he loved that. Just throwing that out there. All right, coming up next, going to play P1 Harmony. Going to play Anteam, the fellas from Japan, hour number two. Got Cat's Eye coming up. Hearts to Hearts, plus the K-Pop mix with DJ Triple XL. 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
0: All right, guys, we're back. 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
1: 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We on fire.

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2: 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Got the K-pop mix with DJ Triple XL coming up in a few moments. Don't forget to follow us. K-pop with JoJo on Instagram. That's K-pop with JoJo on IG. Let's kick off this hour with the ladies of Hearts to Heart. It's JoJo on the radio with Hearts to Heart. Wow. Oh, man. Can I get the intro, please?
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1: Yeah, once again from the global pop category, saw these ladies perform this at Coachella. Cat's Eye, Pinky Up.

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1: Yeah, man. Thank you guys for hanging out. Much appreciation, as always. A lot of stuff going on in the K-pop / global pop space. Let me drop a few things on you real quick. First of all, Cordis passed the 2 million mark for pre-orders of their new album, Green Green, which the release date is May 4th, which basically means, depending on where you are and what time you're listening to the show, you might have that album already. So look out for Cordis. And Cordis joins me on this show next week. Yeah, man. Former Enhypen member Heesung, who's now going by the name Evan, as a lot of you guys already know, he's now confirmed as a special performer for KCON LA. That date's going to be Sunday, August 16th, and I will definitely be there. aespa, let me drop one more thing on you. aespa's new album, Lemonade, that's coming May 29th. It's going to feature 10 tracks, so heads up for new aespa. All right, coming up next, the K-pop mix with DJ XXL. Do not move.
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10: iHeartRadio weather. I'm Corey Hartman. For tonight, a chance of showers and windy. Winds will gust over 35 miles per hour, a low around 41. Winds still gusting on Monday. We'll see partly sunny skies and a high near 48. An afternoon shower possible. Mostly cloudy, cool Monday night, a low of 29. Partly sunny and 44 on Tuesday. If you're looking for a new place to live, stay, work, or play, check out Worthington, Minnesota. It's worth a look.
11: Currently 69 degrees.
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1: Can't wait to bring them out to you guys. Presenting Martin, James, Juhoon, Sanghyun, and Gano. This is Cordis. Come on out. Give it up for JoJo as well.

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1: 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Let's go Stray Kids now. Ceremony.
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8: All right, guys, let's do this. What up? It's JoJo on the radio. This is the iHeartRadio Countdown. Oh, my. Meghan Trainor.
9: Hi.
8: How are you doing?
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8: You got a house full of boys and now a new girl.
9: A baby girl named Mikey. She's so cute.
8: Last time I saw you, she wasn't a part of the family, and now she's here.
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8: 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Meghan Trainor's here. We're chatting everything. Life. Album, new track, all that good stuff. On with the countdown. Let's go. This is song number 20. Pitbull featuring

0: Power song number 19 this week on the iHeartRadio countdown. What up, it's JoJo on the radio. Megan Trainor's hanging up. Megan, finish this sentence. This new chapter of Megan Trainor is blank. Get wild, get hard, vicious.
1: Difficult. I want to say impressive, because I never thought that I could do any of these things, and I'm patting myself on the back. I'm very proud of myself.
0: Speaking music, just balancing life.
1: All of it. The visuals, the music videos. I was in dance rehearsals for like months training for Shimmer's music video. Having three kids at the same time as all this chaos has been harder than anything else in my whole life. But I love every second of it. And sometimes I don't. Sometimes I do.
0: I'll tell you what, the dance thing. I mean, I don't know where you are with the dance stuff, but after watching my daughter dance for years, your nephew went to the same studio.
1: They make it
0: look easy.
1: They make it look so easy.
0: It's impossible.
1: It's all balance, which I don't have. And I would learn it and I would nail it. Then they go, okay, now heels. And I was like, And then they'd be like, cool. Day of, they're like, we got a rug. I was like, I'm doing this on a rug. And like, just curveballs left and right. So it was a lot for me, who's like not trained in dancing.
0: Join the club. But you are trained in being awesome. Oh my God. Wait till you guys hear this new music if you haven't heard it already. Megan Trainor is hanging out. On with the countdown. Let's do it. This is song number 18.
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will fade eventually. 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Oh my, my, oh my, my love, I take one look at you.

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18: All right, guys, we're back. It's JoJo on the radio. This is the iHeartRadio Countdown. Meghan Trainor is hanging out. New album, Toy With Me. How do you know when an album is complete, Meghan?
19: When I'm sick of writing for it. I always think I'm done, and then my team always pushes me and goes, you can keep trying, just keep going. And then I'm like, you're right, I wouldn't have had that song if I didn't keep going. So I run through that for like a while until my family is like, all right, she can't do better than this. Like, people have to hear this music, because then you start like losing songs, you know?
18: Right. Because I would imagine after a while, you can overthink it forever,
19: yeah,
18: theoretically.
19: Exactly.
18: You know? All right, this album, you guys, Toy With Me, look out. Meghan Trainor's hanging out, on with the Countdown, time for an extra track. 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
0: Doja Cat, gorgeous.

0: There it is, song number 17 this week on the iHeartRadio countdown. What up, it's JoJo on the radio. Megan Trainor is hanging out. New album is out called Toy With Me. Megan, is there a song that is, and I've only started asking this question maybe like over the last 6 months or a year or whatever. Is there a song that is the centerpiece of the album? And I'm not even sure what that means, but do you have an answer for that?
1: I think Getting Girl is.
0: Oh, gotcha.
1: Just because it was the most emotional and like exactly where I am in life. And it sounds like musical and old school with all real players, which was very hard to do. But it also has that modern pop, like Max Martin cleanness to it. So I think she ranges from like if I do a full musical old school song on this album to like when I go to Shimmer and just do pure pop.
0: God, what song almost didn't make the album for whatever reason? Timing, you, whatever.
1: Maybe like... Okay, Ladylike, but it's such a sleeper. It's so good.
0: The reason I ask that question, a lot of times that song that doesn't make it or almost doesn't make it for some reason, that becomes fan like a fan favorite,
1: favorite.
0: A big one, you know?
1: Yeah.
0: All right, Megan Trainor hanging out. On with the countdown. Let's do it. This is song number 16.
2: Bruno Mars, Risk It All.

0: That was song number 15 this week on the iHeartRadio countdown. What up? It's JoJo on the radio. Megan Trainor's hanging up. Megan, I gotta know this, and I've never asked you this. How do you usually write a song? And here's what I assume, and tell me where I'm wrong with this. Something inspires you, then you record partial lyrics or partial melody in your phone. Then there's a writing session, either just by yourself or with the team, and then you either record it or you shelf it. Is that the process, or what am I missing? Am I completely off?
1: Yeah, sometimes it's like that. I usually have a songwriting session booked at 10 a.m. because that's the earliest producers and writers will commit to me when I'm up at like 6 with the kids. I'm like, start at 10. And then if something significant happened in my life, like a getting girl situation where a big breakup happened, then I'll be like, I really want to write about this, and I want to write it in a cool way, not just like, he hurt you. Like, I want it to be a clever way of doing it.
0: Like really cool wordplay.
1: Yeah, like getting girl, let's go shopping. Like that visual. And we'll relate that to the breakup. This album, I was on Pinterest a lot. And I wrote in like cute captions for Instagram. Or like cute sassy phrases. Ew. And that's where I got like, you know, I'm not ladylike. And I was like, oh, I love that. Yeah. I was like, that's clever. And then we tried to round around that and relate it to my life in some way. And then we usually write, which this isn't normal, I don't think, in songwriting sessions, but we're so quick that I will write from like 11, because we'll just get in and hang out and be like, what are we talking about? 11, and then by 2 to 3 p.m., the song is written.
0: No
1: kidding. It's always like a couple of hours. And then from 3 to 6, I will record all my vocals for the song. And then I will run upstairs for bath time.
0: No kidding. Wow. One of these days, can I sit in on maybe a part of that process? I mean, we wouldn't leak anything out. I would love to see just any of that. That sounds so fascinating.
1: Yeah.
0: Or maybe it's boring. I don't know, but it seems
1: like it might be boring, but yeah.
0: My brain's out. Megan Trainor's hanging out. On with the countdown. Let's do it. This is song number 14.
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0: All right, guys, we back. It's JoJo on radio. This is the iHeartRadio Countdown. Meghan Trainor is hanging out. New album called Toy With Me. It is out. Make sure to check it out. Meghan, have you ever written a song like in mid-argument?
1: With my husband?
0: Anybody, really. But Daryl.
1: I wrote a song right after marriage counseling called Potential. It's on this new album, and you're going to love it. It's like 80s pop song, and it's like, boy, you're so dumb, but man, you got plenty potential. Like, you're so close.
0: And not to get into the you know, nothing too personal, but it was after you and Daryl had a disagreement, we'll say.
1: Yeah, but now marriage counseling is so incredible. I recommend every couple to do it. And because of that, we're like better than ever. So it was needed, and that song came out of it. So we're grateful for it.
0: Daryl should know that the wife is always right.
1: Wife is always right. Yeah. I taught him that. He doesn't believe me.
0: I know, right? He'll learn sooner or later. Meghan Trainor's hanging out. Top 13 songs coming up next. Do not move. 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
0: All right, guys, we back. It's JoJo on radio. This is the iHeartRadio Countdown. Meghan Trainor is hanging out. Her new album, Toy With Me, it is out. Meghan, what is something about songwriting that people think is easy, but it's actually the hard part?
1: That is kind of like a puzzle, and you have to rhyme words that don't rhyme, and especially pop is like so difficult. Everyone's like, oh, that's easy and silly, and I'm like, bro, it's math. It's math, and okay. It is like an a Rubik's Cube is what I feel like we're doing all day trying to solve it. And like, if it matches perfectly, like, you win, and it's like very hard to do.
0: Is the genius line when it comes to that your buddy T-Pain, Mansion in Wisconsin?
1: Exactly. When they're like, nothing rhymes, I'm like, Mansion in Wisconsin.
0: Meghan Trainor is hanging out. On with the countdown. Let's go. This is song number 13.
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0: Song number 12 this week on the iHeartRadio Countdown. What up? It's JoJo on the radio. Megan Trainor's hanging out. Megan, this, I don't want to jump ahead too far, but this might be my favorite song you've ever done. And I heard it for the first time.
1: Shimmer?
0: You know, Shimmer is so phenomenal. I mean, I shouldn't say that because, you know, it's the fresh new shiny toy, but
1: it is.
0: God.
1: She's shiny though. She shimmers.
0: I don't sweat. I shimmer. Talk about this track. What do people need to know?
1: I was studying a lot of my, I was doing a lot of private shows and I noticed in my set list, I was working with my outfits too. And I noticed like, No, my song No and Me Too were very left alone.
0: Oh,
1: they're very, they're very awkward by themselves. Like all my other songs are like Dear Future Husband.
0: Right.
1: And then No, they were just so hardcore. And I was like, they need more friends. We need to write more songs that are like similar to them. So I, in that world, I try to give like a fun bass line to start the song. And then I wanted to write just like the ultimate, like, I don't care, I am amazing song. And I was like, at first I said, I don't sweat, I glitter. And I was like, ah, but Shimmer sounds so much hotter. And so then me and Carol Aids, I hope I say her name right. I love her so much. She's an amazing artist. We wrote this together and just had the most fun ever. And I was like, oh my God, this is going to change the world.
0: You guys check this track. Holy crap, man. Megan Trainor, Shimmer.

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1: What's up, everybody? 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
5: All right, guys, we're back. It's JoJo on the radio. This is the iHeartRadio Countdown. Megan Trainor is hanging out. Megan's questions about, you know, fame. Fame is a weird word, but strangest place you've been recognized. I would love to know, like, in traffic, drive-through.
1: I mean, I guess what's strange to me is when I'm overseas and I get recognized, because, like, that's bizarre to me. I'm like, you know me all the way in Australia, you know? I'm like, what?
5: Huh?
1: Yeah. So that's always strange. But nowadays, I don't even get recognized. It's my husband. He always gets us recognized. And then they see him and they go, she must be close, you know?
5: Right.
1: And then they hunt us down. But at Disneyland the other day, too, people were very nice. They didn't really... they recognize us, but they would just smile, or like a few. Aww. And then some would come up just to Daryl and make me take the pic. And then they're like, thanks, ma'am. And I was like,
5: I love Daryl too.
1: I love Daryl.
5: Such a beautiful guy.
1: Yeah.
5: All right, Megan Trainor's hanging out on with the Countdown. Let's go. This is song number 11.
0: Harry Styles, American Girls.

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1: That was song number 10 this week on the iHeartRadio Countdown. What up? It's JoJo on the radio. Megan Trainor is hanging out. New album called Toy With Me. It is out. Megan, final question on the writing topic. If your songs could talk, which one would have the biggest ego?
2: Shimmer.
1: Oh, man.
2: Love she it. Real confident.
1: Damn right. Megan Trainor hanging out on with the Countdown. Let's do it. This is song number 9.
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17: All right, guys, we're back. It's JoJo on the radio. This is the iHeartRadio Countdown. Megan Trainor saying it. More questions. I'm obsessed with fame, Megan.
18: Why?
17: Like, I don't know.
18: I'm not famous, bro.
17: No, stop it. Is it what you thought it would be? Enjoyable, or do you kind of you love it but hate it?
18: It's exactly what everyone says it is. Yeah, it's like. The perks are really nice sometimes when you want like a restaurant reservation, but I don't go out to eat ever, so I don't use a lot of the perks ever. But and then when you want privacy and like you start to have kids, you're like you get these scary thoughts. So it's like awesome and terrible, you know.
17: I think the one thing that I was kind of like, you know, because if I were buying something like ointment for an itch. You don't want somebody recognizing you when you're buying this, you know. Not that I had an itch.
18: That's when you say, "Mom, I need to go to the store, maybe some." Right. Yeah.
17: What part of fame took you the longest to figure out?
18: I guess I'll never get used to people calling my name in public, like at the mall. And I assume they're friends or like someone I know.
17: That is weird.
18: So I try to be really polite and go, "Hey." They're like, "Megan." I'm like, "It's you." And they're like, "No, you don't know me." And I'm like, "Ah."
17: Dude,
18: Forgot, you know.
17: You've probably developed the, and I do the same thing. Somebody yells something at me, and if I don't know them, I shouldn't say this, but if I don't know them, I just know them.
18: Yeah, yeah.
17: You just know them.
18: Like, nice seeing you.
17: What the hell? What's going on?
18: Yeah.
17: Oh, my God.
18: You know?
17: And it makes you feel good. It makes them feel good. And you make a new friend. So, you know. Megan Trainor's hanging out. On with the countdown. Let's go. This is song number 8.
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13: All right, guys, we're back. It's JoJo on the radio. This is the iHeartRadio Countdown. Megan Trainor's here. Megan, what's a song you wrote that you knew it was a hit the second you finished it? Is it Shimmer, you think? You know?
14: Or, I hope, man. I don't know what a hit is nowadays, but I did have like big butterflies when I wrote Dear for Your Husband. When I drove home playing it that day, I was like,
13: right.
14: I really love this song, and I told him, I was like, this scares me how good this song is. Like, yeah. I think people will really like this, and that was the only time I was right.
13: Is there a song you gave away that you wish you kept?
14: I don't think so. Every song was like perfect for the other artist. I'm going to try to write some more songs for other artists after this project, because I miss that world. But I really, really love Sledgehammer. And I, by Fifth Harmony.
13: Oh, yeah, dude.
14: And I want to like do a surprise on tour and maybe sing one of those songs that got cut by them.
13: That'd be kind of cool. That would be kind of cool. A couple of other like writer type questions. Megan Trainor's hanging out on with the Countdown. Here we go. This is song number 5.
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2: 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Oh my, my, oh my, my love, I take one look at you, you're taking me.

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0: 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How we live in, it's Rach. And let's see, we're celebrating your national holidays today, such as National Day of Reason. 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
5: iHeartRadio weather. I'm Corey Hartman. For tonight, a chance of showers and windy. Winds will gust over 35 miles per hour, a low around 41. Winds still gusting on Monday. We'll see partly sunny skies and a high near 48. An afternoon shower possible. Mostly cloudy, cool Monday night, a low of 29. Partly sunny and 44 on Tuesday. If you're looking for a new place to live, stay, work, or play, check out Worthington, Minnesota. 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

The home of the Trevor D in the Morning Show, XL 93. All right, let's do it to it. It's Rach, and if you're lagging a little bit on this Monday and you need a little extra energy boost, here's Sabrina with a shot of espresso.

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0: 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What's going on? 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
3: We've always called the Norwegian goodbye. 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And it takes absolutely forever.
4: Yep.
3: Okay, now this is starting to make sense. And this is from the Chicago Tribune. 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We spend so much time standing on a threshold, one hand on the doorknob, resisting leftovers, hugging, promising to return, then resisting leftovers again, listening to just one more story, and then being unable to extract ourselves.
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3: And sometimes we're to blame, too. 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
6: iHeartRadio weather. I'm Corey Hartman. For tonight, a chance of showers and windy. Winds will gust over 35 miles per hour, a low around 41. Winds still gusting on Monday. We'll see partly sunny skies and a high near 48. An afternoon shower possible. Mostly cloudy, cool Monday night, a low of 29. Partly sunny and 44 on Tuesday. If you're looking for a new place to live, stay, work, or play, check out Worthington, Minnesota. It's worth a look. Right now, it's 49.
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0: We are the Forks Hit Music Station, XL93. All right, let's get into it. It's Rach, and let's see. We got National Orange Juice Day, which I heard makes belly fat, but I mean, it's just so good.
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1: What's happening? 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
3: Eddie Dalton has, well, saying that he, 11 songs on the iTunes Top 100, including two in the Top 10. He also has the number three album. One of his songs, Another Day Old, has 1.4 million views on YouTube. Not bad for a guy who doesn't even exist. It's all AI generated, and here's the hook.

0: it's all going to be generic stuff. At least, okay, here, the lyrics are written by an actual person, this Dallas guy. He puts the lyrics in, at least, but the voices and music are generated by AI.
1: Eddie Dalton, the creation of Dallas Little, who says every social media video is clearly labeled AI generated, although people are saying online they don't see it anywhere on that YouTube video or description.
0: And he's like, I wish the world would stop giving me grief for my art. It's not your art.
1: No, it isn't.
0: Yeah. But you can tell if you listen very closely, and if you know what to listen for, when it's an AI-generated voice. So don't let it fool you. I can hear it. You can hear pixelation in the voice if you get it. Yeah.
1: Do not.
0: So if you're an audiophile, you won't be fooled.
1: I will have you know Trevor and RJ are still real today. Who knows tomorrow
0: I can
1: what
0: verify
1: that might bring?
0: Okay.
1: Lord knows, but today we are 100% real.
0: We are 100% real.
1: Here, slap me in the face. I guarantee it's going to hurt.
0: Yeah, sorry, Trevor. Sorry.
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2: iHeartRadio Forks area weather, windy and colder today. We'll get to around 47 for a high this afternoon. Tonight, down to 29. Tomorrow, mostly cloudy, high of only 44. But we'll be back. 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
15: iHeartRadio Forks area weather, windy and colder today. We'll get to around 47 for a high this afternoon. Tonight, down to 29. Tomorrow, mostly cloudy, high of only 44. But we'll be back. 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I'm meteorologist Sean Cable. Current temperature 44.
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3: I bet you didn't know. Ever been to Missouri? I don't think I've been to Missouri.
4: No, I have not.
3: There's a statute from 1909 that's still in the books in Missouri that says if a bull's been running loose for at least 3 days,
4: okay,
3: anyone's allowed to castrate it.
4: Oh, it's a fair game.
3: Fair game after 3 days,
4: man,
3: if it's been running loose.
4: Why can't that ever happen here? I mean, you're like, a lot of times I see that, I'm like, yeah, I'm like, it's been 4 days, I need to castrate that bull. And
3: nothing you can do about it.
4: And there's nothing I can do about it. So
3: gotta call the
4: now I know
3: local company that comes in and does it professionally.
4: Yeah, and that's not fair. So if I was in Missouri, what a dream world. Jeez.
3: Maybe you haven't planned a summer vacation yet.
4: Yeah. I'll bring the
3: pack a machete, some scissors,
4: some bolt cutters. Yeah. I had a new pair. I've been looking for, nobody forgets their combinations anymore. I'm like, I need to use these. Apparently, I got to go to Missouri. Thanks,
3: sounds like a trip.
4: Yeah.
3: Bench didn't know. It's like a tourism infomercial then.
4: Right?
3: The name Madison, Betch didn't only became a popular name for girls after Splash came out in 1984 when Daryl Hannah's character picks the name off a Madison Avenue street sign. Tom Hanks even says, quote, but Madison isn't a name.
4: Wow, it sure is now.
3: Yeah, no kidding.
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3: 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Bench didn't know. 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
3: Yeah.
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11: NBC News Radio, I'm Michael Kastner. A bulk carrier ship reports being attacked by several small craft off the coast of Iran near the Strait of Hormuz. The strait has been largely closed to commercial traffic since the U.S.-Iran war started more than 2 months ago. President Trump said that starting today, the U.S. Navy will escort some vessels through the critical waterway. Meanwhile, as the flow of oil is slowed, the average cost of a gallon of regular is just under $4.46 today, according to AAA. Delta is continuing to help passengers affected by the sudden shutdown of Spirit Airlines. The Atlanta-based airline says reduced non-refundable fares are being offered through Friday for all domestic markets where Spirit operates. Other airlines are offering similar aid to Spirit customers. The Devil Wears Prada 2 is topping box office expectations. It raked in $77 million in its opening weekend. Michael Kastner, NBC News Radio.
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13: iHeartRadio Forks area weather. Windy and colder today. We'll get to around 47 for a high this afternoon. Tonight, down to 29. Tomorrow, mostly cloudy. High of only 44, but we'll be back. We're going to warm it into the 50s later this week. 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

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All right, my loves, it's Rach. 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
15: 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At 6:01 in the AM. What a beautiful weekend it turned out to be. Not so much the next few days. We'll look at your forecast coming up. Happy Star Wars Day. I'll say it too. May the 4th be with you. International Firefighters Day is here. Renewal Day. Anti-bullying Day. And a good day for some OJ. National Orange Juice Day. 6. Sleeps for Mother's Day. TGIM. Let's do this Monday.
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15: Oh, powerful stuff. We flirted. We didn't quite get to 80 degrees yesterday. 78. Then the wind started whipping. But hey, I'll take 78 any way we can get it in May. Almost said April. Let's look at your forecast for the next few days here. We're going to struggle to see 50 degrees. Slight chance of showers afternoon, partly sunny, 48 breezy today, northwest winds to 30 miles an hour. Mostly cloudy, 30 blustery tonight, then Tuesday partly sunny, 44. Wednesday partly sunny, 48. And throwback Thursday, mostly sunny, a light winds, 54. Back into the 60s for the weekend. Cloudy, 42, windy downtown Grand Forks. Minneapolis, Monday's upon us. Four passes to Nickelodeon Universe, Moose Mountain Adventure Golf and Crayola Experience going out later in the show. In fact, 7:15, I'll declare that really, really important sign of the day. You'll be listening for to win that prize package. Making graduation parties extra large. We're going to start working on that today, too. High school graduating seniors. We've got gift cards to make that already fantastical graduation party of yours just a little bit bigger. Powered by Northland Community and Technical College. $93 gift cards to Hugo's Family Marketplace and more. High school seniors must be the ones calling in to claim the prizes. We're going to work on that in the 7 o'clock hour before you get into school today. Get you to Michael. We'll see if that's still the number one movie in the land here when we do our box office recap at 6:35. But first things first, let's catch you up.
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15: Well, did you partake in any Kentucky Derby activities over the weekend on Saturday, Derby Day? Did you make it down to Rumors? Had a fun afternoon there for a couple hours. I was hanging out there. My buddy Paul Ralston from 1440 KKXL AM The Fan. Just learning so much about the ponies and how one can win and then both lose money at the same time. History. Hope you had a good Derby Day. History was made Saturday at the Kentucky Derby, and it happened very suddenly and with great excitement. The winning horse surged in the final stretch, which also put the horse's trainer in the spotlight. Here's the final call, then comments from Sherry DeVoe.
35: As they come to the last 16th of a mile, Denon Bourbon in front, both selling a huge long shot. Renegade and Golden Tempo are closing two. Here's Golden Tempo! Golden Tempo! And Sherry DeVoe make history in the Kentucky Derby!
36: The first female trainer to win the Kentucky Derby. 44-year-old Sherry DeVoe conditioning Golden Tempo with a tremendous run down the stretch to win the Derby.
37: Honored that I get to be that person, and I hope this just paves the way for any other little girl with big dreams or woman with big dreams. I always thought that the sky was the limit. Now, really, it truly is the limit.
15: So, yeah, good for her. Congratulations. I'm sure she's listening online on the iHeartRadio app this morning. Didn't make Trevor any money, but congratulations. It's just a fun day, Derby Day. You don't bet stupid, a lot of money. It's, did I mention it's a fun Saturday? And thank you, amazing staff at Rumors, putting together the party for everybody on Saturday afternoon. I also like that it starts at like 1 in the afternoon, Trevor time. Derby itself, the 12th race, the Kentucky Derby race, was at 6 p.m. our time. It's still party to the break of dusk. Here's what you missed, TV, the entertainment world, and whatever. Big story in the news, Spirit Airlines folding. The shutdown has stopped all operations over the weekend. But a random guy had the idea we should all buy Spirit. He was even able to gather over $20 million in pledges. This is Hunter Peterson laying out his idea.
0: Spirit Airlines just went bankrupt, right? I'm the guy that flew Spirit Airlines for 24 hours straight. There's more than 250 million individuals over the age of 18 in the United States. Now, if we took only 20% of them and paid basically the average fare of a Spirit Airlines flight, which is somewhere around $30 to $40, we could buy Spirit Airlines. This is a genius idea. We nationalize Spirit Airlines, owned by the people. Airlines going. We make a new airline. Let's buy an airline. I should make a Venmo for this.
15: Well, raise $20 million. We'll see where it goes from there. I like that idea, though. A man raising $23 million in pledges overnight to buy Spirit Airlines as the story continues.
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15: Good news, trifecta time. A Jack Russell Terrier in Australia was rescued after being trapped for 2 days on a tiny ledge outside a 13-story apartment building. A neighbor spotted the dog using a drone, and then firefighters were able to rescue her and bring her safely inside.
21: We followed the same processes. Should it have been a person or an animal? We actually came down from the rooftop, secured the patient, made sure they were safe. Obviously couldn't communicate as well as we could, being a dog. And then once we had him secure and safe, we relocated it to a location that we could actually rescue the dog. I've never heard a cheer like that from many years in the job. It's a huge cheer from down here, and yeah, it was nice to see that.
15: Pretty awesome. Love a good dog story with a good ending. Another good news, a baby bald eagle in Pennsylvania is back in the nest after veterinarians performed surgery to remove a fish hook it had swallowed. The two-week-old eaglet was carefully rescued, treated, and reunited with its parents and siblings, and now expected to make a full recovery. And finally, new research suggests the 988 Suicide and Crisis Lifeline has helped save lives, with youth suicide deaths around 11% lower than expected since the service launched in 2022. The study estimates more than 4,300 fewer deaths happen among young people, and the states that are the biggest increase in answered calls showed the largest declines. A dog rescued off a 13-story ledge, and the 988 Suicide and Crisis Lifeline saving lives. Part of your good news trifecta this morning. Wake up and win trivia on the way shortly. Did I say May the 4th be with you yet today? In honor of Star Wars Day, here is comedian Jordan Rubin imagining what additions were like for the original Star Wars movie. 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
23: Someone told me they made the first Star Wars movie, the entire cast and crew was on drugs because it was the 70s. They had some wild times back then or something. That kind of seems to make sense. Can you imagine a writer's meeting for the movie Star Wars? Be like, okay, dig this, man. His name's Chewbacca. He's a Wookiee. No, those are his lines. Write that down. Spell it right. All the other writers are like, George, you want to take a break? It's like, what if you're an actor in the 70s auditioning for the part of a Wookiee? That's got to be embarrassing, right? It's like, next.

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1: All right, wake up and win trivia. We'll address the day today. Maybe we get you to the Michael Jackson movie, Michael River Cinema. Gift card to DHI Sweet Street if you'd rather have some delicious treats today. But give me a right answer to our wake up and win trivia question. There are 132 of these in the Star Wars movie series. What are they? There are 132 of these in the Star Wars movie series. 701-746-9393. Think of one of the main props. Give you a hint this morning. 132 of these in the Star Wars movie series. We get into Freak Files together next. Looking for a new job, perhaps. How does live-in dog companion sound? You may have to relocate, but it pays pretty well. And a Kentucky Derby mint julep that cost $5,000. Cheers on a Monday morning. Freak Files in 15 minutes. We go to the Fox News Department for an XL93 information update next. 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
15: Who went on a shooting spree and why? I'm Dave Anthony, Fox News. Big questions near Oklahoma City, where there was a mass shooting late last night during a party at Lake Arcadia. At least 12 people hospitalized.
16: We understand the concern from the public and those involved, and we are working extremely hard to find these suspects and help these victims.
15: Edmond, Oklahoma police spokeswoman Emily Ward also hospitalized Rudy Giuliani in critical condition in Florida. We haven't been told what his illness is. The former New York City mayor was also a Trump lawyer and advisor in the president's first term, a key player in the attempts to overturn the 2020 Trump election loss. The president on Truth Social calls Giuliani a true warrior. Another post details something new in the conflict with Iran called Project Freedom.
17: The president calls this a humanitarian mission in the Strait of Hormuz to try to get these ships out of the Persian Gulf. Here's what he wrote on Truth Social. For the good of Iran, the Middle East, and the United States, we have told these countries that we will guide their ships safely out of these restricted waterways so that they can freely and ably get on with their business. Now, this comes as there were reports of at least two more ships coming under attack over the weekend. Iran's threats have bottled up traffic in the Gulf and disrupted world oil markets.
15: That's Fox's Doug Luzader. Iran State TV reports they prevented the entry of U.S. warships in an area of the strait. The price of oil is up again this morning. Gas up another penny. AAA's national average for regular $4.45 a gallon, 34 cents higher than a week ago. Three people are dead on a cruise ship.
18: The deaths are being put down to hantavirus, a rare infection usually passed to humans by rodents. At least three more are sick, including one who's in intensive care. The outbreak happened on board the MV Hondius on a trip from southern Argentina to the Cape Verde Islands off West Africa.
15: Fox's Jonathan Savage. There's a search in Morocco for two missing American soldiers taking part in military exercises there. It's feared they fell off a cliff. 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
1: 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Still looking for a right answer. Wake Up and Win Trivia on Star Wars Day today. There are 132 of these in the Star Wars movie series. Think prolific prop. 132 of these in the Star Wars movie series. 701-746-9393. We're going to get into Freak Files next. Speaking of Star Wars, yeah, the rankings are in. The best Star Wars characters in the Freak Files next. Olivia Dean is on XL93.

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1: 93. Wake up and win trivia this morning. A little tougher on Monday. There are 132 of these in the Star Wars movie series. The answer, just tap that and hit this lightly. Lightsaber colors. Lightsaber colors, 132 of them. Today's Star Wars Day. May the 4th be with you. I don't know if we've covered that yet today.
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1: Do you love dogs? Maybe you don't mind relocating to Surrey in the UK. I've got the job opportunity to tell you about here. The job in question is for a live-in dog companion on a private estate, and it pays roughly $81,000 a year. Specifically, the job ad is looking for a consistent presence on the property, supporting the well-being and daily routine of the family dog. Job requirements include the dog's morning and evening routines, feeding, grooming, ensuring its overall well-being, and maintaining and updating the dog's daily diary. Of course, there are a lot of other duties, like receiving deliveries, assisting contractors, and supporting the household team to ensure the estate is always well presented, whatever that means. So basically, it sounds like dog butler. Living dog companion job, $81,000 salary. I know. 81K to serve a dog for a year. All right, from dogs to horses. At this year's Kentucky Derby Saturday, the Classic Mint Julep got a serious upgrade with limited edition versions priced at $2,000 and a jaw-dropping $5,000. 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The drink itself also got a patriotic twist this year, featuring maple syrup and warm spices inspired by early American flavors. Well, the price tag was steep. It all went toward charity, so sipping one was about as much about giving back as it was about indulging in a Derby Day tradition. $2,000 to $5,000 mint juleps at the Derby for sale. But, hey, I think you got to keep the complimentary glass it came in with, so completely worth it. The souvenir, the experience, priceless. So I guess it's not priceless. It's $5,000, Trevor. And finally, we'll dress it again here. Star Wars Day, USA Today, ranking the 75 best live-action characters. This includes movies and TV shows like The Mandalorian and Andor. And in case you're wondering, Jar Jar Binks did not make the cut. I know, rude. Just give you the top 10. And excuse me if I can't pronounce some of these because I know the first six movies and that's about it. Chewbacca at 10. I think he should be higher. Din Djarin, a.k.a. Mando the Mandalorian at 9. R2-D2 at 8. Obi-Wan Kenobi 7. Ahsoka Tano 6. These are the Star Wars power rankings according to USA Today. Yoda at 5. Luke Skywalker at 4. Princess Leia, 3. Han Solo gets the runner-up at 2. And number 1, Darth Vader / Anakin Skywalker. Have a fantastical Star Wars Day. I think I've said May the 4th be with you enough today, so I won't. We'll wrap up Freak Files for Monday, May the 4th.
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1: Slight chance of showers afternoon, partly sunny, 48, breezy, northwest winds, 230 miles an hour. Mostly cloudy, 30 and blustery tonight, then Tuesday, partly sunny and 44. Wednesday, partly sunny, 48, and for throwback Thursday, mostly sunny, 54. Right now, cloudy skies, 42. We'll do our box office tabulation from the weekend. Do we have a new champ? Did the devil indeed have Prada too? But first, Bieber, UConn, XL93.

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1: Well, I guess not surprising we do have a new champ. Devil Wears Prada 2 did pretty well at the box office over the weekend.

0: That was the show's fifth season. The one where Catherine McPhee lost to Taylor Hicks. The returning 2006 finalists are Taylor Hicks, Paris Bennett, Kelly Pickler, Elliot Yameen, and Bucky Covington. Do you remember some of those names? Eighth season finale of The Rookie airs 9 o'clock. That's on ABC. First season finale of Star Wars Maul, A Shadow Lord on Disney+. And interesting to see how well this does on Netflix. The premiere of the four-part Lord of the Flies limited series on Netflix. A TV adaptation of the classic novel about a group of British boys who descend into savage violence after being stranded on an uninhabited island. Lord of the Flies on Netflix today, and tonight's schedule also includes FBI at 8 p.m. and CIA at 9. Birthday hotline open Monday, May 4th, 701-746-9393. 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Just said, wasn't you? 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
1: The girl next door, you know? 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
2: Say what?

0: 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Well, trending today, gas prices, will they hit an all-time high? What's trending? 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This is going to transition nicely into our question du jour today. People spilling the purchases that changed their lives and saved the money. 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Talk to me. We'll do some Choose Your Own Adventure winning in the 7 o'clock hour. We'll start about 7:15. We'll also declare that really, really important song of the day. And we're going to start with the extra large graduation parties. We're going to make those extra large, brought to you by Northland Community and Technical College. High school graduating seniors, get ready to call and win in the 7 o'clock hour. $93 gift cards to Hugo's and more. I'll also like something to give away in the 7 o'clock hour for you graduating high school seniors to make those graduation parties extra large. 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
25: This is a sports update. I'm Paul Ralston. The Minnesota Wild opened up Game 1 in Colorado, part of the Western Conference semifinals, and they fell 9-6 to the Colorado Avalanche last night in an absolutely zany game. Elsewhere in the NHL, the Montreal Canadiens advanced to the second round as they beat the Tampa Bay Lightning 2-1. And tonight's action includes the Philadelphia Flyers taking on the Carolina Hurricanes, while the Anaheim Ducks will take on the Vegas Golden Knights. In the NBA playoffs, they wrapped up first-round series in the East yesterday with the Detroit Pistons erasing a 3-1 series deficit, taking down the Orlando Magic 116-94 to advance to the second round, while Cleveland disposed of Toronto 114-102 to advance. Tonight, the Minnesota Timberwolves will take on the San Antonio Spurs for Game 1 of their Western Conference semifinal series. Tip time is expected at just after 8:30. But getting NBA playoff coverage underway tonight will be the Philadelphia 76ers, fresh off their series takedown of the Boston Celtics, traveling to Madison Square Garden to take on the New York Knicks at 7. Tough news for the Minnesota Twins yesterday. Joe Ryan had to leave the game at Target Field against the Toronto Blue Jays with elbow soreness, but the Twins get a 4-3 win over Toronto. Minnesota hits the road and will begin a series with Washington tomorrow in D.C. Local sports action today finds Grand Forks Central and Red River boys golf programs in Fargo at Rose Creek as part of the Davies South invite. And UND men's golf continues day two of the Summit League Championships in Mesa, Arizona. And that's been a look at sports.
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0: For today, maybe a shower afternoon, just a slight chance, partly sunny, cool, 48, breezy northwest winds to 30 miles an hour, mostly cloudy, 30, blustery tonight, then Tuesday, partly sunny, 44. It does gradually warm up, kind of what happened last week is happening again this week. Right now, 42, cloudy skies, downtown Grand Forks. Coming up, a mom claims her kids don't have to share. Or here's what you missed, highlight. Let me know what you think about that. My question of the day today. People spilling the purchases that changed their lives and saved them money. That's what I want to hear about today. We'll get into some Choose Your Own Adventure winning. We're going to make graduation parties extra large. More on that next. It's Zara Larson now. Midnight Sun, XL93.

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15: Oh, happy Star Wars Day. 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Keep saying that till you drive everyone insane. International Firefighters Day. Day to thank those who put their lives on the line every single day. 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Renewal days here, day to refresh your home, your relationship, your job, just your life. 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Anti-bullying day, day to stand against bullying in all its forms. And good day for an ice cold glass of orange juice. National OJ Day is here today. Six sleeps for Mother's Day. Hopefully you've got your plan for mom. This week I've got a few... some Palm Beach Tan gift certificates for mom, in case you haven't taken care of mom yet. So work on that. Well, let's look at your forecast. 78 degrees yesterday. She got windy, but hey, nice day yesterday. Really, all in all, the weekend was pretty good. And we're going to kind of rerun what happened last week this week with a cool start to the week, and things will progress as we get toward the weekend. A slight chance of showers afternoon today, partly sunny, 48 and breezy. Northwest winds to 30 miles an hour. Mostly cloudy, 30 blustery tonight. Then Tuesday, partly sunny, 44. Wednesday, partly sunny, 48. And throwback Thursday, mostly sunny and light winds in 54 into the 60s for the weekend. It is cloudy right now in 42 downtown Grand Forks.
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15: I do need to tell you as well, it's a Minneapolis Monday. 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Tomorrow on the show, Talk to the Mayor Tuesday. RJ going to be in. Every time RJ joins the show in the month of May, we're giving away bonus concert tickets at 8:35 on top of what we're already doing. 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So many great shows. August has just erupted into an amazing month of concerts. And, yeah, we are... cheersing all you high school graduating seniors again this year. Cheersing's a word, right? Listen for a chance to make those already existing graduation parties extra large, powered by Northland Community and Technical College. We've got $93 gift cards to Hugo's Family Marketplace. I think I'm going to start today with, let's get you some Deke's Pizza. You got to be a graduating high school senior and winning before 8 o'clock. You have to be the one calling. Mom or dad can't call for you. So we're going to do that later this hour. Got a bunch of gift cards. We're going to make these already existing graduation parties extra large. Let's get into our Here's What You Missed highlights. A woman going viral for insisting her kids don't have to share. She says if another kid wants to play, they should bring their own toy. Here she is explaining her anti-sharing take.
16: I never, ever will make my kids share their stuff that they brought with another child. Number one, you should have brought your own. Number two, that's their toy. They don't have to share with you. Number three, you don't have to do something just because somebody asks. I think especially for women, that is like really important to learn. Now, if my kids want to share, yeah, share, go along for it. Now, if you're coming over to our house to play for a play date, that's very different, right? Because we're welcoming them into our space, okay? But if we're out and about, my kid doesn't want to share her doll with your kid, she doesn't have to.
15: Sounds like your kid's going to be, encourage the sharing. I wouldn't just anti. Again, there's no kids at home. My dog shares his toys. He knows if someone's having a bad day, he'll bring one of his prized possessions over and drop it at your feet. Is it okay, though, to tell your kids they don't have to share? Again, for what it's worth, she says if her kids want to share, cool. Don't not share. And clarifying, this is regarding kids in public or at a park. very different if they invite another kid over to their house, because then they're welcoming them into their space. So I guess I kind of see that part of it too. I can guarantee that I don't know where this story came from. It's not a North Dakota, Minnesota story, because there's no North Dakota, Minnesota nice. Kids will, and you've seen them, your kids, I'm sure, will share their toys with random stranger kids in a public park or place. Let's talk saving money today. What do you guys think about sharing? What do you think about saving money? Gas prices at an all-time high. Will they hit an all-time high, I guess, is the question. That is trending at 7:30 today. We know things are expensive right now. We're all trying to save as much money as we possibly can. But what if I told you there are some purchases that may seem pricey, but will really save you money and change your life in the long run? So this on Reddit. Favorite purchases that did just that. I bought a heated mattress pad and a good down comforter slash duvet over a decade ago. I don't keep it on overnight, just preheat my bed, but I can keep my house almost frigid at night, stay warm. It saves me a ton in energy costs and also brings me great joy every night when I climb into cozy warm sheets. Something to be said about cozy warm sheets. We've got cheap heating pads that sort of do the same thing. Well, if you know I'm old, I'm not obsolete yet. People spilling purchases that changed their lives and saved them money. Glass storage containers for leftovers instead of plastic, totally worth it. The plastic ones get mucked up. They don't last as long, especially put something in the microwave with, say, spaghetti sauce in it. It's going to stain it forever. Never thought about that. A home gym, not saving yet, but we'll do in the long run by saving on gym memberships. And it's definitely changed my life. I do think part of the gym experience, I don't want to disagree on this one, is the amazing people you meet. You never hang out with them outside the gym. It's really weird to see them outside the gym, but they're your lunchtime friends or whenever you go to the gym. You know they're going to be there, so you go too. Get you there. Instant Pot. I use it more than my stove. Money-saving purchases that actually changed your life, saved your money. That's my question of the day. Lisa says, best purchase ever, a chest freezer. Sounds boring, but it turned me into a bargain hunting superhero. When meat goes on sale, I pounce. I've saved a fortune. Stop doing that the sad what's for dinner stare, and honestly, that freezer has paid for itself more times than my gym membership ever has. I will encourage everyone make a You don't have to have a list for every single day, but have that game plan. Nothing worse after a stressful day trying to figure out what's for dinner, especially if it's on you and you're the one cooking the dinner. Just kind of have the game plan there that you at least know coming out of the week. All right, we had this for Sunday dinner. That could be leftovers on Tuesday. One of my favorite meals, we do kind of leftover buffet with random stuff on Thursday. I mean, you could eat ice cream and a pancake and a piece of steak. It just random stuff that comes out of the fridge. It's a fun meal. I'll tell you about my purchase coming up here momentarily. I share a purchase you made that changed your life slash saved you money. My question du jour, we're going to do some choose your own adventure winning coming right up, and maybe we'll take care of your mom for Mother's Day at the same time. I've got some gift cards to Palm Beach Tan. Share with me. We'll declare that really, really important song of the day next. Olivia Dean is on X93. I could be

0: morning, Axel 93. I shall declare that really, really important song of the day. Yeah, send someone down to the Twin Cities to save some money. That's what the show's the theme is today. Saving money due to the high gas prices and such and high everything else. Well, gas prices hit an all-time high. We'll talk about that in trending today. People spilling of purchases that changed their lives and saved the money. Douglas says, Instant Pot, I use it more than my stove. Randy going with a rice cooker. You can get a 5-pound bag of good long grain rice for $6 or less. A rice cooker will make perfect rice every time for about 12 cents per serving. Wow, I'm using math in real life too. I'm impressed. Let's see. Jay going with a combo of getting an upright freezer and a vacuum sealer has saved us so much money and headache because they can make two of everything and freeze meals for for easy heating later. It just saves time too, never mind the money. Just pull it out, it's done, it's put together, you know it's going to be good. Sure, purchase you made that changed your life, saved your money. Angie going with air purifier. My rooms don't get dusty as quickly as before, and I sleep better now. Also helps get rid of any smells from cooking in the kitchen. I have the Air Doctor Pro. Do you think it's half it does its job, and the other half is just mentally, you know what I mean? Placebo affecting almost. It's humming, so it's doing something. It's making your air better. But I guess we think that about tap water, bottled water too. I bought a programmable thermostat and suddenly became a dad. I walk around saying, we're not heating the whole neighborhood, but wow, my bills drop fast. It's not glamorous, but every month I open the utility bill and feel I personally defeated the power company. Good for you. Thank you, Dana. Keep sharing. My answer would be the hybrid vehicles. Recommend those to anybody. Kia Sportage Hybrid, a 2025, driving around right now. And now instead of how fast you can get somewhere, it's that gas mileage that stares you in the face, that shows in your front screen how much MPGs you're getting is the win every single time. And it is nice not to have to go to the gas station and fill up with gas, whether the price is cheap or not so cheap like right now. Share with me. 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
12: Politicians in Washington trying to figure out ways to lower fertilizer prices, and Senator John Hoeven and Agriculture Secretary Brooke Rollins outlined a series of steps to make costs easier for farmers nationwide. They've touted programs in North Dakota that help farmers long and short term, but mentioned they want to see fertilizer production increase in the states. Farming and ranching needs to be more profitable, he told reporters. And meanwhile, the USDA is predicting spring wheat acreage in the U.S. to hit a record low this year, in part because of the high fertilizer prices. The North Dakota Parks and Recreation Department is running an aquatic nuisance species awareness week. They're highlighting the possible health, property, and economic risks all associated with aquatic nuisance species. The event runs until May 9th. Parks and Rec is suggesting quick, easy tasks that can prevent the spread of invasive species, like cleaning gear, draining water, and disposing of bait properly. Lake Metagosha State Park, Graham's Island State Park, and Fort Stevenson State Park all have technology in place to help prevent the spread of ANS. The Minot Public School District and its teachers are finalizing a one-year contract.
13: The deal is just awaiting approval by the teachers' union and the school board. The final agreement was reached after negotiations on Sunday afternoon. Board member Scott Lauser tells your newsleader that everyone is getting a raise, but there would be adjustments to the scale based on experience. A key determining factor to full staff pay increases are the board's projected savings from switching to a new health insurance carrier. I'm Carrie Mack.
12: Two FedEx shipping centers in Minot and also Williston, they're set to close in June. A spokesperson for FedEx says employees were notified months ago, mainly because some of them are being offered jobs in other places. I'm Nia Bender.

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2: Well, perhaps you've noticed the price of gas keeps ticking up, up, and up. Hovering around $4 in Grand Forks, East Grand Forks. Maybe you can find it 10 cents less, 10 cents more, depending where you shop. According to AAA, the national average gas price yesterday, $4.44 a gallon for regular, up more than 30 cents from just last week and up about $1.30 from last year at this time. It's also an all-time record price for May. Just a little side note, I did look this up. From the entire Mideast, we get about 8% of our oil. Yet the price has gone up 50% since all this madness started. Just a casual observation. But will we set a new record? The point of my story here. It's hard to say, but prices, they're climbing fast. The highest average price ever set in June of 2022 in the wake of Russia's invasion of Ukraine. Back then, the price hit $5.01 a gallon in the United States. This time around, the price is soaring due to the Iran war. On Friday, President Trump acknowledged that everyday Americans are really feeling it in their wallets, at least for gas, he said. Gasoline is high. Other prices are way down, but gasoline's high. I'm trying to think of one thing I can think of that's way down right now. Transportation Secretary Sean Duffy promised, quote, immediate relief once the war is over, but it's unclear when that's going to be. Even though the average is $4.44 in some states are higher, some are lower. California, for example, prices over $6 a gallon on average right now. Over $5 in Washington, Oregon, Nevada, Alaska, and Hawaii. Flip side, prices are still below $4 in most of the South Central U.S., Texas, Oklahoma, Kansas, Nebraska, Iowa. Is this a big deal? And for a lot of people, the answer is yes. Even if prices do come back down, 44% of Americans say they're driving less due to high gas prices. 42% say they've slashed household expenses, and 34% have changed travel or vacation plans. Unfortunately, a petroleum analyst for Gas Buddy says it'll probably get worse before it gets better. He told the New York Post, we're entering what could become a much larger energy crisis in the weeks ahead. One more little tangent, too. You know, every summer they crank the prices up regardless of what's going on in the world. So not a good combination for all the Iran deal to be going on right now and just the fact summer is coming. $4.44 a gallon. I guess our win is in North Dakota, Minnesota. It's not $4.44 a gallon for regular gas right now. That is trending. We'll put that down when I know's up at XL93.com, the Trevor D page.
1: 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Weather.
2: 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Slight chance of a shower afternoon today. Partly sunny, 48 and breezy. Northwest winds to 30 miles an hour. Tonight, mostly cloudy, 30 and blustery. Tomorrow, partly sunny, 44. Partly sunny and 48 on Wednesday. And sunshine, 54 for your throwback Thursday. Right now, sky's mostly cloudy. I do see a little bit of blue out there. 42 downtown Grand Forks. Bet you didn't know on the way something you didn't know about the size of Alaska and platypuses. We cover platypi, maybe. Platypi, platypuses. Next, after Shinedown.

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2: All right, let's get actual and factual on a Monday. Turn that brain back on after the weekend. Bet you didn't know there's a term called orphaned negatives. Orphaned negatives for words like disgruntled, nonchalant, and innocent, whose positive counterparts, gruntled, chalant, and no scent, N-O-C-E-N-T, have completely vanished from common use. Orphan negatives. I know, this is kind of sad.

dates back more than 2,000 years. Maybe it was an early version of D&D. The 20-sided die. All right, let me whip out my geography minor from the University of North Dakota for the week. There are only 16 countries with more land area than all of Alaska. And just a reminder, Alaska is more than double the size of Texas. I know, we look at the map and think, oh, Texas is huge. You don't even look up to see Alaska. Respect. And finally, we go to the zoo for the final fun random fact today. The San Diego Zoo Safari Park is home to two platypuses, and they're the only platypuses outside of Australia. Now, you know, maybe you need a Zoo of All Zoos trip this year. You're a platypus fan, you don't need to go to Australia. San Diego's got a pair of them for you, and now you know too. Monday, May 4th, birthdays. Get those to me, 701-746-9393. 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I've got $50 in Deke's Pizza for one of you next. Paramore is on XL.

Up 8 o'clock hour, we're gonna play a game, do some choose your own adventure winning. Maybe I get your mom and I's Palm Beach 10 gift card for Mother's Day. A couple other choices here coming up too. I'll tell you about the game we're gonna play. Spirit Airlines kind of triggering the theme of the game. More on that to come. Got a moron award to hand out next. Just blows my mind how some people think they're just not going to get caught. An ex-Chick-fil-A employee's bizarre mac and cheese scheme exposed. Going to Texas for just the second time in 2026. Double check what year it is.

0: Monday morning, Moron Award is next. But right now, graduating high school seniors. I've got, as we are making graduation parties extra large again this year, partnering with our fine sponsor, Northland Community and Technical College, giving out gift cards in the month of May to make those upcoming graduation parties extra large. And if you're a graduating high school senior, you've got to be a graduating high school senior. Can't have parents call for you. You've got to be the one calling right now. I've got $50 to Deke's Pizza for your party. 701-746-9393. Graduating high school seniors. Looking for you right now. Let's get you $50 to Deke's Pizza. Congratulations, just about. We're going to the NBC News Department for an XL93 information update next. I still have yet to be on a cruise. People trying to talk me into it. Maybe I just need to try it.
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27: NBC News Radio, I'm Michael Kastner. There are reports this morning of a possible missile strike on a U.S. Navy vessel in the Strait of Hormuz. Iranian state media says two missiles struck the warship after it ignored warnings to halt. The incident follows President Trump's announcement that a mission would begin today, supported by U.S. Central Command, to escort stranded ships out of the narrow waterway. Former New York City Mayor Rudy Giuliani remains hospitalized in Florida in critical but stable condition. It isn't known what sent the 81-year-old to the hospital. President Trump is rolling out a new tariff on cars and trucks coming from the European Union starting this week. Trump announced on Friday the tariff would increase to 25%. The U.S. lowered auto tariffs on the EU to 15% as part of a new trade deal. Michael Kastner, NBC News Radio.
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0: For today, a slight chance of a shower afternoon, but partly sunny. We'll get to 48, breezy, northwest winds to 30 miles an hour. Mostly cloudy all the way down to 30, blustery tonight and tomorrow. A chilly day, partly sunny, just 44. It gradually improves as we creep up on the weekend. Right now, we'll call it partly sunny. We're sitting at 42 downtown Grand Forks.
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0: Now, this guy is not a criminal mastermind, but I would love it if someone made a movie about him so I could figure out what he was thinking. Just wonder how people think that they can get away with stuff. Especially with cameras everywhere in the world we live in now. We meet a 23-year-old former Chick-fil-A employee in Texas named Keyshawn Jones, who's finally been arrested after a really bizarre scheme involving mac and cheese that he executed back in November. Keyshawn was seen on security footage sneaking back behind the counter, ringing up about 800 mac and cheese tray orders, and then refunding them to his personal cards for around $80,000. Chick-fil-A, as you know, is always packed. If you've been in one, there's always 80,000 people there. But somehow he pulled this off in street clothes without anyone stopping him. He might have known when to strike because he used to work at that Chick-fil-A, but he was fired the month before. So you think he'd for sure not go back. Not Keyshawn. Learned a lot of details on how he pulled it off or why he thought he might get away with it, but the managers noticed a loss of $80,000 in mac and cheese returns, looked at the video, and reported the theft. Police launched an investigation and apparently took them 5 months. 5 months to track him down. He faces multiple felony charges, including property theft, money laundering, and evading arrest. Ex-Chick-fil-A employee's finally been arrested after a bizarre scheme where he snuck back behind the counter, refunded 800 mac and cheese orders to his own credit cards worth around $80,000. And 23-year-old Keyshawn Jones will end up with a Monday Morning Moron Award. That's just our second trip to Texas in 2026. 8 o'clock hour, more Choose Your Own Adventure winning. We're going to play game 8:35, and maybe we can get your mom a nice gift card to Palm Beach Tan just in time for Mother's Day if you haven't taken care of mom yet. And we'll try to answer this question. Why is Gen Z being called the Christopher Columbus generation? coming up momentarily. Samba right now, it's Homewrecker, XL93. Question of the day today, still looking for a response. 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
32: Mother's Day week is here. Got some gift cards to Palm Beach Tan. I want to get rid of all of these by the end of the week. And if you haven't thought of what to put in Mom's card yet, this is just some bonus. Write something nice inside that card. You can hook Mom up with one of these. In fact, shot to win 8:35 this morning. We are going to play famous companies that went out of business. Some simple trivia coming up 8:35. Big story going into the weekend, the shutdown of Spirit Airlines. So famous companies that went out of business. 3 out of 5, right? We're going to make you a winner. Got Mom taken care of. Great. We can do some different winning too. We can get you into Michael at River Cinema. Let's look at your forecast for today. Slight chance of showers after 78 degrees yesterday. We lose about 30 degrees today. Unfortunately, we don't lose the wind either. Partly sunny, just 48, and breezy today. Northwest winds gusting 30 miles an hour. Tonight, mostly cloudy, 30 and blustery. Then Tuesday, partly sunny, 44. Cool day tomorrow. Wednesday, too, partly sunny, 48. A little better throwback Thursday. Mostly sunny, light winds, and 54. Back into the 60s by the weekend. Cloudy, windy right now. Mostly cloudy, windy, 42 downtown. Getting back into my question of the day. Money saving with the escalating fuel prices. 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Sure, purchase you made that changed your life. A purchase that changed your life and saved you money. My question of the day today. Kelly says, an air fryer changed my life. I bought it as a joke because everyone would shut up about theirs, and now I'm the annoying air fryer person. Crispy leftovers, cheaper takeout, less waste. I'm saving money and eating like a tiny kitchen wizard. I'd protect that machine with my life. Perhaps I should have tried the air fryer we had for about 24 hours and took it back because it took up too much kitchen space, too much counter space. It's the convection button on your oven, but is it the same? Can an air fryer reheat leftover fries and make them crispy again? It's the one food that you just can't do leftovers. Well, let's see. Answers rolling in on both the Trevity and XL93 Facebook pages. 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Spotify, Schmodify. I've wondered about these, Brittany, going with the, and there's so many different versions of these over the years. The 2026 VC box, V-S-E-E box, hands down a game changer. Endless movies, all series of TV shows, no monthly fees, and got rid of all the streaming sites like Hulu, Paramount, Disney+, etc., saving us money. Where does one obtain one of these? Perhaps I will have to write that comment there on the XL93 Facebook page. Rihanna going with the coffee pot. No Starbucks or Caribou Daily. Just every now and then. I don't know if it saves you $10 a trip, but you still have to buy the coffee at home, but it saves you a significant amount of money. Well, Carissa going with the air fryer makes food taste better and more counter space. Mine broke, though. Need a new one. Ha ha. Oh, maybe during spring cleanup week. Not this, but next week, you'll find one on somebody's berm. I don't think anyone throws out an air fryer. Keep sharing. Keep sharing. Purchase you made that changed your life, saved you money. Minneapolis Monday winning on the way. That really, really important sign of the day was declared at 7:15. All the fun one can handle. The Nickelodeon Universe Moose Mountain Adventure Golf and Crayola Experience. 7:15, I declare, like today, the really, really important sign of the day was from fun. It is We Are Young. Next time that song plays, that's what Four Passes Nickelodeon Universe Moose Mountain Adventure Golf and Crayola Experience in Mall of America. But that's the only time I will say it. 7:15. Declaring fun, we are young, our really, really important sign of the day. Don't even try to get it out of me now. So have you heard of Gen Z being called the Christopher Columbus generation? It's because they keep discovering, I'm using air quotes, things that already existed. Now, the newest one is silent walking. What do you suppose silent walking's about? Just walking without your phone. Without having the earbuds in, the headphones on. I do like the music. Going for my puppy walks in the afternoon. I could do silent walking, but I've turned back. I've got to the end of the street and realized, nope, phone's back at home. We're going to go back and get it. So, quiet quitting, a big thing nowadays too. But that's just doing the minimum at work, and people have been doing that for years. There's quiet quitters in every office place. They also just discovered Coke floats, which have been around since the 1800s. Wow. But to be fair, every generation repackages old ideas. Millennials had life hacks and adulting, and Gen X had slacker culture. But the difference now, of course, TikTok blasts these trends everywhere instantly. One expert summed it up nicely, saying Gen Z isn't inventing things, they're just making them their own. I don't have to go any further than look into the world of fashion. I don't think anything's new, really, that's come out in the 2000s at all. It's just recycled trends. Here today, gone today, but we'll be back again another day. Gen Z, the Christopher Columbus generation, they keep discovering things that had already existed. Quiet quitting, just doing less at work, and silent walking. It's going for a walk without your phone. Silent walking. Can you talk? Can you have a conversation with your dog if you're silent walking? Maybe you have to whisper. We'll do birthdays next. 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
3: Celebrities celebrating Monday, May 4th birthdays. We start with Shameik Moore, Miles Morales, and the Spider-Man Into the Spider-Verse movies. The third one, Beyond the Spider-Verse, is out this the summer of 2027, so next summer. Shameik Moore, 31 today. Alexander Gould, the Nemo from Finding Nemo. He grew up to play Shane Botwin on Showtime's Weeds. Alexander Gould's 32. Ashley Rickards, Jenna Hamilton, the star of MTV's Awkward, 34 today. Lance Bass from NSYNC turning 47. Let's do It's Gonna Be May. Haven't played that all month long. We're 4 days in already. NSYNC, Lance Bass, 47 for one of our two birthday throwbacks. One time for today. Aaron Andrews, former Dancing with the Stars co-host and Fox Sports lead NFL sideline reporter, turns 48. And Mike Dirnt, Green Bay bassist, 54 today. Oh, Wake Me Up When September Ends. Haven't heard that one. That's a great video, too, by the way. Will Arnett, Batman, the Lego movies, Job on Arrested Development. He's also got two other Netflix shows. He's Chip on Flaked and the star BoJack Horseman. Will Arnett's 56 and a gas tire. She was the first SNL cast member ever to be pregnant while on the show. Tina Fey second, by the way, and a gas tire's 59 today. Mike Mars, Motley Crue guitarist, 75. And Richard Jenkins, Nathaniel Fisher, the dead father on 6 Feet Under. He's also John C. Reilly's dad and stepbrothers. Richard Jenkins, 79 today. Celebrating locally, Sheila Holman, happy birthday. Veronica Byron, happy birthday. Michael Matheson, happy birthday, my friend. Once upon a day co-worker. He grew up right before our eyes and moved on to bigger and better things. Diane Olsen, 62 today. Davida Erickson, happy birthday. Lisa Koster, happy birthday. And 37-year-old Nicole Klein, I will declare you my birthday winner. If, Nicole, you can get back to me in 9 minutes and 3 seconds, beginning right now. Nicole Klein, 37-701-746-9393. Love to get you a gift card to Northern Air Action Park today. Happy birthday to all celebrating on this 4th day of May on Star Wars Day. Question of the day today. Keep your answers rolling in. Share a purchase you made that changed your life / saved you money. We're going to play a game. 8:35 this morning, we are going to play famous companies that went out of business. I'll get you 3 out of 5 rights. Going to make you a winner. Maybe we'll save yourself for Mother's Day. Save your butt for Mother's Day. 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Maybe you've taken care of Mom already. I can send you to Michael at River Cinema and hook you up with a gift card to Little Bangkok. I've got DHI Sweet Street gift cards. Most of all, let's play our game together coming up. Sports shorts are next. 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Shelley Rahm, what's on the way?
4: Jack White did something very cool for Olivia Rodrigo ahead of her SNL hosting debut. And Ice Spice and Wendy's teaming up for something cool. That's coming up.
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7: This is a sports update. I'm Paul Ralston. The Minnesota Wild opened up Game 1 in Colorado, part of the Western Conference semifinals, and they fell 9-6 to the Colorado Avalanche last night in an absolutely zany game. Elsewhere in the NHL, the Montreal Canadiens advanced to the second round as they beat the Tampa Bay Lightning 2-1, and tonight's action includes the Philadelphia Flyers taking on the Carolina Hurricanes, while the Anaheim Ducks will take on the Vegas Golden Knights. In the NBA playoffs, they wrapped up first-round series in the East yesterday with the Detroit Pistons erasing a 3-1 series deficit, taking down the Orlando Magic 116-94 to advance to the second round, while Cleveland disposed of Toronto 114-102 to advance. Tonight, the Minnesota Timberwolves will take on the San Antonio Spurs for Game 1 of their Western Conference semifinal series. Tip time is expected at just after 8:30. But getting NBA playoff coverage underway tonight will be the Philadelphia 76ers, fresh off their series takedown of the Boston Celtics, traveling to Madison Square Garden to take on the New York Knicks at 7. Tough news for the Minnesota Twins yesterday. Joe Ryan had to leave the game at Target Field against the Toronto Blue Jays with elbow soreness, but the Twins get a 4-3 win over Toronto. Minnesota hits the road and will begin a series with Washington tomorrow in D.C. Local sports action today finds Grand Forks Central and Red River boys golf programs in Fargo at Rose Creek as part of the Davies South invite. And UND men's golf continues day two of the Summit League Championships in Mesa, Arizona. And that's been a look at sports.
2: throwback. Old school.
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4: If you follow Savannah Bananas player Jackson Olsen on TikTok, you know all about his love for Taylor Swift. But he wasn't always so open about it. Back when he was in high school and college, he was so focused on baseball and getting recruited that he kept his love for Taylor and Disney hidden, worried that if a scout found out about them, he wouldn't get drafted. It wasn't until Jackson started getting recognized for his videos that he realized opening up about his love for things like Tay and Disney is actually very positive. Diego Luna has joined the cast of the live-action Tangled movie. His role was created specifically for the new adaptation, and it's not clear yet whether he'll have to sing for it. He joins Tegan Croft, Milo Manheim, and Katherine Hahn, who we know have already been cast for the roles of Rapunzel, Flynn, and Mother Gothel, respectively. Details on the live-action remake are being kept quiet, but we do know that it's supposed to start filming in Spain in June. By now, we've all seen the videos of Ice Spice altercation at McDonald's. Well, she's now showing allegiance to another fast food chain, Wendy's. Rapper star is in a new commercial for them, fittingly promoting their new spicy chicken sandwich, where she starts referring to herself as Ice Spicy rather than Ice Spice. Spice recognized spice, she says to close out the clip. And finally, Olivia Rodrigo got some words of advice on her SNL hosting debut from none other than Jack White while chatting on The Tonight Show starring Jimmy Fallon. Olivia called White her hero and said that she loves him. She also shared that White, who we know got his SNL Five Timers Club jacket earlier this month, told her that he was going to leave a note for her in her dressing room. Of course, she then tore apart the dressing room to find it. Olivia did find the note along with a flower taped inside her closet. What did it say? Kill it, kid.
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3: 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Slight chance of a shower afternoon, partly sunny, 48 and breezy today, northwest winds to 30 miles an hour. Mostly cloudy, 30 blustery tonight, then Tuesday, partly sunny, 44. Wednesday, partly sunny, 48. Mostly sunny, 54 for throwback Thursday. Right now, we have cloudy skies, 42. She's a little breezy, yes. 3-minute warning, we are going to play a little game coming up. Famous companies that went out of business. 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Maybe Northern Air Action Park. 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

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And on Star Wars Day, the ranking of the best Star Wars characters. Next. Olivia Rodrigo now. 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

0: All right, Star Wars fans, or just a little bit. Maybe you're like me and I've seen the six first movies that came out, and that's it. The characters of all time have been ranked. See if you agree, disagree. We'll get into it together next. XL93.
1: Hello?
0: Oh, hey.
1: Hi.
0: Good day. Who is this?
1: This is Hannah.
0: Hey, Hannah. Is there a purchase you made that changed your life, that saved you money?
1: I guess I would have to say we bought an electric mower over a gas one. And with the gas prices right now, that's definitely saved us some money.
0: Okay. I wonder, too. I've seen people use electric mowers and then put headsets on. Are they listening to music or are they pumping in mower sounds? Because the electric ones are, they're often quiet and a lot would say too quiet.
1: Yeah, no, they're really quiet. It was definitely an interesting change.
0: Hannah, what do we want to play my game for? Famous companies that went out of business today.
1: Okay.
0: I've we can take care of mom. I've got these Palm Beach 10 gift cards. They're valued at least $93. We could do the Michael movie with a gift card to Little Bangkok. I've got gift cards to DHI Sweet Street here and Northern Air Action Park.
1: I want to do Northern Air Action Park.
0: Okay, Hannah. Let's play our game, Famous Companies That Went Out of Business. You ready?
1: All right, I'm ready.
0: What electronics retailer famously used the slogan, "You've got questions, we've got answers," and your hint is they always had really, really long receipts?
1: The only thing that comes to mind is CVS for long receipts, but I know that's not it.
0: There was one, I think both malls, Grand Cities Mall and Columbia Mall, both used to have one of these.
1: Okay.
0: Electronics.
1: I'm thinking Radio Shack?
0: That is right. I wanted to start off with a positive point here. Number one, Radio Shack. They always ask you for so much information, too, when you're buying anything.
1: Mm-hmm.
0: All right, let's see what you know about. The answer is Goody's Got It. That's your clue. Goody's Got It.
1: Goody's Got It?
0: Goody's Got It. And I'm really helping you out here with the clue because that's one of the words in my answer here.
1: Man, I'm not sure I actually know this one.
0: This one's Sam Goody. That's okay. We'll move on.
1: Okay.
0: I think you're going to get this one here, Hannah. Mm-hmm. Why pay more?
1: Why pay more when you can spend less?
0: Why pay more?
1: Save less.
0: What did you just say?
1: Say less.
0: Well, I thought you said something that
1: pay
0: rhymed.
1: Less.
0: Pay less. Pay less shoes. Yes. Yes. All right. What department store said, "Come see the softer side of"? They declared bankruptcy and closed most of their stores. Come see the softer side of department store. I think we had one of these in our mall too.
1: Come see the softer side of life. Reminds me of Sears, but I don't think that's it either.
0: Say it. Say it. What did you just say?
1: Sears?
0: Is right, Sears. Yeah, they declared bankruptcy, most stores closed, and Hannah's a winner.
1: Yay!
0: We'll get you your Northern Air Action Park a gift card. 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
0: Has anyone said may the 4th be with you yet today? To celebrate Star Wars Day, USA Today ranked the 75 best live-action characters. Like I said earlier, I know of the first six Star Wars movies I've seen. That's where my Star Wars love ends. And they're good. They're just, I'm not into the 400 Star Wars series on Disney Plus. But here's their top 10, and I find Chewbacca should be higher than number 10. Din Djarin, a.k.a. Mando the Mandalorian, 9. R2-D2, number 8. Obi-Wan Kenobi at 7. Ahsoka Tano, number 6. Hopefully I'm saying all these names right. Now, the top 5 are all staples here. Ranking of best Star Wars characters. We have Yoda at Cinco at number 5. Luke Skywalker, you think he'd be higher than 4. He didn't even get a medal. Princess Leia at 3. Han Solo, your runner-up. And number 1, Darth Vader / Anakin Skywalker. What do you think? I don't feel like I got a dog in the fight because all I've seen is the first 6 movies. Although I did think Chewbacca should be higher than number 9. 10, excuse me, Chewbacca at number 10. Happy Star Wars Day. Annoy people all day long with May the 4th be with you. You only have about 15 hours till we hit midnight. Let's bribe you with free money, pay your bills. I don't care what you do with your newfound money keywords. Newfound fun money keywords begin at 9 o'clock. Every hour, top of the hour, we have a new keyword, so 9 cracks at a grand today. Stick around. Let's get you some money on this Monday. Make it a good start to the week. Maybe we'll get you into the number 2 movie in the land, Michael River Cinema TV Tidbits 915. And then in trending, will gas prices set a new all-time record high? What I Know's up at XL93.com, the Trevor D. page. 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Well, they just keep coming out with the new Star Wars stuff, a new movie we're going to get you into at the end of May here, or Memorial Day long weekend. 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
36: Fire officials are saying more than 2,000 acres are now burned in the Turtle Mountain area. Fire Chief Rick Gutbrett says that the flames about 50% contained. This was as of 8:30 Sunday night. Now, roughly 100 firefighters and a dozen other departments throughout the region were sent to help put out the blaze. For those willing and able to help out, the Emergency Response Center is accepting help, and they are looking for donations of food and water. There have also been no injuries, no evacuations, and no structures have been damaged from the fire as of yet. One driver is dead after a head-on crash in Williams County on Saturday.
37: North Dakota State Patrol says a Dodge pickup was traveling south on 124th Avenue when it crossed the center line going up a hill and hit a Ford pickup traveling northbound. The driver of the Dodge was not wearing a seatbelt and died from his injuries. The Ford driver was wearing a seatbelt and suffered minor injuries. The crash is under investigation. I'm Gary Mack.
36: And I'm Nia Bender.
0: And a driver was arrested after a rollover crash early yesterday morning on Gateway Drive in Grand Forks. The incident occurred shortly after 4 a.m. on the 4700 block of Gateway. The report said a 2006 GMC Sierra just turned eastbound onto Gateway.
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0: Swerved, struck a tree.
1: Cool start to the week. A slight chance of showers afternoon. Partly sunny at 48.
0: Breezy northwest winds to 30 miles an hour today.
1: No proof of liability insurance.
0: Mostly cloudy, 30 plus 3 tonight. Then Tuesday, partly sunny, 44.
1: That's been a final look at your news.
0: Wednesday, partly sunny, 48. And throwback Thursday, mostly sunny, 54. The weekend's looking better. Right now, we are sitting at 42. 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It's Pink Panthers and Zara Larsson. 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
1: 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Time for your 60-second history lesson. 400 years ago today, 1626, a Dutch colonist named Peter Minuit landed on the island of Manhattan. He eventually bought the island from the Indians for beads and trinkets that were worth about $24. 400 years ago, wow. 67 years ago, 1959, the first Grammy Awards were held. They were two simultaneous untelevised ceremonies in Los Angeles and New York because they didn't think recording artists would want to travel just to get an award. They were humble. 58 years ago, happy birthday, the Big Mac, 1968, McDonald's debuting the Big Mac to the theater. 19 years ago, 2007, Spider-Man 3 was released, starring Tobey Maguire as Spider-Man, James Franco as Goblin, Thomas Hayden Church as Sandman, and Topher Grace as Venom. 16 years ago, 2010, Julia Louis-Dreyfus got her star on the Hollywood Walk of Fame. And sad day, 14 years ago, 2012, Adam MCA Young of the Beastie Boys died of cancer at just 47 years old. I think it's a good day to roll some Beasties. You've got to fight for your right to party. XL 93.
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0: 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Dim the lights. Let's do this. Let's get to it. Let's go.
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2: New TV tonight, NHL NBA playoffs continue. NBA game one for your Timberwolves. San Antonio Spurs hosting the Minnesota Timberwolves. Conference semis, 8:30, a late game on Peacock tonight. Other game tonight, game one, 7 o'clock on NBC. The New York Knicks host the Philadelphia 76ers. Other than hoops and hockey tonight, American Idol, 7 o'clock, ABC. Paul Abdul serves as a guest judge, and Randy Jackson's a guest mentor as the top five finalists perform duets with some of the fan faves from 20 years ago before the vote for the top three. That was the show's fifth season, the one where Catherine McPhee lost to Taylor Hicks. The returning 2006 finalists are Taylor Hicks, Paris Bennett, Kelly Pickler, Elliot Yameen, and Bucky Covington. Remember some of those names. The eighth season finale of The Rookie, 9 o'clock ABC tonight, sits the first season finale of Star Wars Maul, a Shadow Lord on Disney+. And over on Netflix, the premiere of the four-part Lord of the Flies limited series on Netflix, a TV adaptation of the classic novel about a group of British boys who descend into savage violence after being stranded on an uninhabited island. And tonight's primetime schedule also includes FBI at 8 p.m. and CIA at 9. Trending next, will gas prices set a new all-time high? We'll get into that next. Right now, I want to get you into Michael, the number two movie in the land. 701-746-9393. Let's get you to River Cinema. We are proud to be your movie premiere connection, XL93.
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2: Sky's partly sunny today. Slight chance of an afternoon shower. Northwest winds 30 miles an hour. 48, that's it. That's all we have for a high today. Mostly cloudy, 30 and blustery tonight. Then Tuesday, partly sunny, 44. Partly sunny, 48 Wednesday, and throwback Thursday, mostly sunny and 54. Sky's partly sunny right now. We're up to 44 downtown.

0: taking her second trip to Texas in 2026 next. An ex-Chick-fil-A employee's bizarre mac and cheese scheme finally exposed after 5 months. That's on the way. 5 months. XL93.
1: Good morning. You got a winner?
0: Well, hey.
1: Hey.
0: Who am I visiting with?
1: This is Corey.
0: Corey Dunkelman?
1: Hooper.
0: Corey. Corey Hooper. Hey. Share a purchase you made that changed your life / saved your money.
1: Getting a truck.
0: Changed your life, saved your money. How?
2: Don't have to get a U-Haul.
1: There you go. Don't have to get a U-Haul.
0: Yeah. That's smart, too. But you also run the risk of people wanting to borrow your services.
1: All the time.
0: I have this couch. Don't worry. I'll buy you a beer when it's done. It's on the ninth story of the apartment complex where the elevator's broken. But Corey, yeah. how about I get you to Michael at River Cinema?
1: That sounds good.
0: Good movie. Caught it a weekend and a half ago now.
1: Okay.
0: I didn't even set the bar super high, and it exceeded my expectations. So enjoy Michael Shimon. 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

0: XL 93, Minneapolis, Monday in progress, 7:15. I declare that really, really important song of the day today. I want you to have fun down to the Twin Cities with four passes to Nickelodeon Universe, Moose Mountain Adventure Golf, and Crayola Experience. Next time that song plays, and I only tell you at 7:15 the song, so I, for example, wouldn't repeat. The band is Fun today. The song We Are Young, When We Are Young by Fun plays. That's what I tell you at 7:15. That is worth four passes in Nickelodeon Universe, Moose Mountain Adventure Golf, and Crayola Experience in Mall of America. Tomorrow on the show, RJ will be here, and we've guaranteed for the month of May every time he comes in. Not only do we give away concert tickets during the really, really important song of the day, but some great tickets to an upcoming show during our 8:35 game. Tomorrow, talk to the mayor Tuesday. Brandon Baczynski on with me. Going to be a good day tomorrow. Well, who wants to talk gas prices? I know, Monday, national average price $4.44 a gallon yesterday. That's up more than 30 cents from last week and up about $1.30 from last year at this time. It's also an all-time record price for May. Well, we set a new record. Well, it's hard to say, but prices are climbing fast. The highest price, highest average price ever, June 2022, in the wake of Russia's invasion of Ukraine. Back then, the price hit $5.01 a gallon in the U.S. This time around, the price is soaring due to the Iran war. Never mind, nobody says that we get 6 to 8% of our oil imported from that, all of the Mideast into the United States. But prices are up 50% since the start of the Iran war, basically. Anyway, off the soapbox. Friday, President Trump acknowledged everyday Americans are really feeling it in their wallets, at least for gas. He said, gasoline is high, other prices are way down, but gasoline's high. Transportation Secretary Sean Duffy promised, quote, immediate relief once the war is over, but it's unclear when that will be. Even though the average of $4.44, that's nationwide, some states have higher or lower prices than others. Prices over $6 in California, over $5 in Washington, Oregon, Nevada, Alaska, and Hawaii, nearing $5 in Ohio, Indiana, Michigan, and Illinois. Flip side, prices still below $4 in most of the South Central U.S., Texas, Oklahoma, Kansas, Nebraska, Iowa, Missouri, Arkansas, Louisiana, Mississippi, Alabama, and Georgia. I know right around here, we're hovering right around $4. Some places are about 10 cents under, some are 10 cents over. Is this a big deal? Well, for a lot of people, the answer is yes, even if prices do come back down. 44% of Americans say they're driving less due to high gas prices. 42% say they've slashed household expenses, and 34% say they've changed travel or vacation plans. Unfortunately, a petroleum analyst for Gas Buddy says it'll probably get worse before it gets better. He told the New York Post we're entering what could become a much larger energy crisis in the weeks ahead. I can't even say it because I don't want to say it. You know, gas always goes up in the summer, too. Will gas prices set an all-time record? I guess time will tell. Let's find some more entertaining news. An ex-Chick-fil-A employee has been arrested, finally, after a bizarre scheme where he snuck back behind the counter and refunded 800 mac and cheese orders to his own credit cards worth about $80,000. 28-year-old Keyshawn Jones finally arrested. This dates back to November of last year, the plan. Keyshawn seen on security footage, sneaking back behind the counter, ringing up about 800 mac and cheese tray orders, and then refunding them to his personal cards for around $80,000. Wow. Chick-fil-A also is also, you know, it's always packed, but somehow he pulled this off in street clothes without anybody stopping him. He might have known when to strike because he used to work at that Chick-fil-A, but was fired the month before. Aren't a lot of details on how he pulled it off or why he thought he might get away with it, but managers noticed a loss of $80,000 in mac and cheese returns, looked at the video, and reported the theft. Police launched an investigation. Apparently, it took them 5 months to track him down. He faces felony charges, including property theft, money laundering, and evading arrest. 23-year-old former Chick-fil-A employee Keyshawn Jones, his bizarre mac and cheese scheme exposed, and he will end up with the Monday Morning Moron Award. 93 minutes commercial-free continues to roll in honor of Star Wars Day, May the 4th. I give you comedian Jordan Rubin imagining.
1: Someone told me they made the first Star Wars movie. The entire Star Wars movie. Our comedy clip in the morning. 70s. They had some wild times back then, or something. That kind of seems to make sense. Can you imagine a writers' meeting for the movie Star Wars? You're like, okay, dig this, man. His name's Chewbacca. He's a Wookiee. No, those are his lines. Write that down. Spell it right. All the other writers are like, George, you want to take a break? It's like, what if you're an actor in the 70s auditioning for the part of a Wookiee? That's got to be embarrassing, right? It's like, next.

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Every hour, top of the hour through 5 p.m., another crack at a grand. 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

0: On air, Ryan Seacrest next. Trevor D. slipping out of here for now. Still have enrolled a really, really important sign of the day with the Minneapolis Monday prize package. So you're not done with me yet. More Pay Your Bills keywords, including a brand new one at 10 o'clock worth a grand. New keywords every hour through 5 o'clock. Happy Star Wars Day. May the 4th be with you. International Firefighters Day. Renewal Day is here. Anti-Bullying Day. And National Orange Juice Day. Good day for some OJ. We are down to 6 sleeps in front of Mother's Day. I leave you with a wisdom du jour. Forgiveness is a virtue of the brave. I know, deep stuff. Hey, don't have a good Monday. Have a great Monday. Thanks so much for choosing XL93.
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2: 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Seacrest, Sisney, Tanya, everybody is here. If you're ever trying to lock down the best hotel rates, I just saw when to do it to get the bargain rates. 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

0: 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Sissany Tanya here. Thanks for being on with us.
1: I tried a new protein powder this morning.
2: And?
1: It was so good. And I feel like I'm like flying high.
2: Oh, what is it and what kind of protein?
3: Protein scares me because like what's the aftermath?
1: Well, this one's like very big on TikTok right now. So
2: okay,
1: that's
2: that
1: why
2: sells
1: I try-
2: me. That sells me. What is it?
0: Like, what is it? You even know what it is?
1: Yeah, it's called Ballerina Farm.
0: I don't know what is in it.
1: I'd have to look. I don't know.
0: You check what's in stuff before you put it in your body?
3: You just click purchase.
1: Because everybody's mix. Like talking about it.
0: Yeah, but wasn't everybody also talking about taping your eyes closed to look younger?
1: And then my best friend has been using it, so she gave it to me to try because she.
0: Who's
1: got
0: your best
1: it.
0: Friend these days?
1: Well, one of my best friends. Oh, her name is Paulina.
0: Well, I've never heard that before. Usually it's Becca, my best friend. Now right. Paulina's your best friend.
1: So I have Becca, Paulina, and I have Sophia.
0: How do they feel about that?
1: They're all the three best friends.
0: I will tell you, as an older guy, me, even when I say my best friend in front of my other best friends, they're like, wait, I'm your best friend. What do you mean he's also your best friend?
3: Right.
0: Like, they call you out, bro.
1: That's me. I'm that friend. But my friends don't care when I say somebody else is my best friend.
0: Oh. Why do you do it? Why do you call it out and make it awkward then for us?
3: Because she's a Cancer.
1: Yeah.
0: Sensitive. I don't know what that means, guys. I didn't know what to say to protein.
3: Like emotional.
1: Yeah, I'm a sensitive girl.
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27: iHeartRadio Forks area weather. Windy and colder today. We'll get to around 47 for a high this afternoon. Tonight down to 29. Tomorrow mostly cloudy. High of only 44. But we'll be back. 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I'm meteorologist Sean Cable. 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
1: Now, the best time, if you got to book a trip for summer or this week, next couple of weeks, the best time to book a trip, make a hotel reservation, is just after 6 p.m. Just after 6 p.m.
2: So
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1: Trending reports. The question is, you said, could we date a guy who had a female best friend, and could I date a woman who has a guy best friend?
2: Yes.
1: Yes?
3: Are you sure?
1: Is that not what you wanted me to say? What's the problem?
2: I mean, it doesn't surprise me.
1: I don't have time for this report, so hurry up.
2: I really don't. Mindy Kaling and BJ Novak, they've been best friends since they were on The Office together. Mindy was Kelly and BJ played Ryan. It was revealed that BJ has like a nickname of one of her kids. It's Fofo. It's one of these characters, blah, blah, blah, blah. But the bottom line of the story, he's the godfather to three of Mindy's kids, but they're not dating, but they dated in the past, which makes it even weirder. So I'm like, how are these two going to date other people if they're like this close?
4: Yeah, they're so intertwined.
2: Yeah.
1: You just have a rigid outlook on life, you know? It's called conscious coupling, uncoupling.
2: Mm.
1: Modern day friendship post-breakup. It's possible. It's possible you can share a great time with your life and then advocate that person to find love with someone else.
4: I'm too jealous of a person to have that in my life.
1: Yeah, I'm fine. I know, like, I'm not.
4: You don't think you're fine.
2: I don't think so either.
1: I want to go to one of my ex's weddings.
4: Like, that's on like your to-do list? Like you?
1: Yes.
2: And do you have a plus?
1: It's on my bucket list.
2: Do you have a plus one?
1: For what?
2: For her wedding.
1: I don't know. When is it? Do you have the date?
2: Wait, did you get invited?
1: No, not yet.
4: Yeah, because you probably won't.
2: Yeah, you probably won't.
1: No, I think I told her I should get invited.
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29: With your iHeartRadio forecast, I'm meteorologist Rodney Price. A hit or miss shower for the afternoon, otherwise a mostly cloudy sky with breezy northwest winds around 30 to 35, highs in the upper 40s. Tonight, mostly cloudy skies, still breezy with lows in the upper 20s, lower 40s, partly sunny for Tuesday. 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Currently 44 degrees.
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1: I learned last night I cannot have paprika.
2: For the rest of your life?
3: That's in a lot.
1: Have you ever seen the fireworks on July 4th?
2: Yeah.
3: Oh.
1: Picture that.

0: XL93.
1: Tony, we're lucky you're here.
2: Well, it's more of a PSA, because what happened to me in this dressing room was so embarrassing, and I feel like I could have prevented it had I just remembered the nice store lady's name who helped me into the dressing room. But I was like trying on some stuff and I got stuck in one of the tops. I like couldn't get it off. So my boobs are out and I'm yelling, like I said, ma'am. I kept yelling, ma'am. But when I went into the store, like it was empty. There was nobody in there except for the sales associate that was helping me and maybe like one other worker. And so I'm trying to take this top off. It's stuck. Okay. I'm yelling, ma'am, ma'am, ma'am. Nobody's coming in. And then I start getting like,
1: you're just saying, ma'am.
2: I'm yelling it. Like, I'm like, ma'am, excuse me, ma'am, ma'am.
3: You should have done your, excuse me.
2: Excuse me, ma'am.
0: Yeah, that would get the whole place to come running.
2: But then I started getting stressed, like panic. Like, you know, when you can't get something off and then like you start getting hot. So I was starting to get like panic. So I just opened the door.
0: Kind of like right
2: now. Yeah. Cause I was like, nobody's in here. So whatever. So I opened the door to like go find the lady, and there's two men now
0: the
2: in the
0: USC
2: store,
0: marching man.
2: An older woman in the store. It just turned into like Grand Central Station within the like 15 minutes that I was in the dressing room, and I had my boobs out. And so everybody just got a show.
1: And the public service part of this message is what?
2: Always remember somebody's name. So I could.
1: So in a panic attack, when the tidal wave comes in.
2: Yes, I could have like yelled her name. She probably heard ma'am and didn't know who. Yeah.
0: I think you need a buddy system when you go to the dressing room.
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1: Post Malone exudes just good dude energy. 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
1: How many times have you heard it today? 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Justin Bieber. I know. It's cringy at this point of the day. UConn, it's number 3.

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25: With your iHeartRadio Forks forecast, I'm meteorologist Rodney Price. A hit or miss shower for the afternoon, otherwise a mostly cloudy sky with breezy northwest winds around 30 to 35, highs in the upper 40s. Tonight, mostly cloudy sky, still breezy with lows in the upper 20s, lower 40s, partly sunny for Tuesday. 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Currently 44 degrees.
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0: XL 93. Thanks for streaming us. I saw that you all are streaming us here and there and everywhere. So stream it. You know, stream it.
1: Oh, yeah.
0: Listen to it wherever, however, whenever. Now, where you stream it, we can get talkbacks, these voice notes. Here comes some at you. We're going to run through just a random potpourri.
2: Hello, gang. Kim here. Ryan, you have not always enunciated your T's the way you do now. I don't know if that started when you started on Jeopardy. Or gosh darn it. Sorry.
0: Wheel of Fortune.
2: I keep saying Jeopardy. Wheel of Fortune. I don't know, but it's a lot.
0: Do you know what I mean?
1: It's a lot. It's a lot.
0: Wait, that was me a lot where people get, I love watching you on Jeopardy.
1: Yeah.
0: And I don't correct them. It's like, thank you. And I call Ken Jennings. So.

0: Well, I thought I've always said literally and things
1: you
0: like
1: that. You have that one for sure.
0: Well, what's changed?
1: I don't know.
2: I didn't notice it.
0: I think excited.
1: Yeah.
0: Excited.
1: Anything that has a T.
2: Yeah.
0: Well, I like saying excited because when I say it like that, I get excited. I don't know where it came from, but don't you feel better about what's going to happen after I say excited?
1: Yeah. Yeah. It's like a tease.
0: Like, are you like, imagine it's Friday all of a sudden.
1: Oh.
0: We're going out. Are you excited?
1: Yeah.
0: Like, aren't you more excited than me just saying you're excited?
1: Yeah.
3: Get excited.
0: Mm-hmm. Yeah, yeah. Right. So you should try it.
1: I love that.
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1: You know, I was in New York a few weeks ago, and a buddy of mine's like, bro, let's just grab a drink after dinner. I'm like, all right, great. Where do you want to go? He's like, a listening bar. Well, listening bar. He goes, yeah, this is the Japanese concept, right? They're a big deal in Japan around Tokyo and everything, where you go into a spot. It's not a nightclub. It's a spot where you listen to the music.
2: Right. You're not screaming everywhere. Over each other.
1: There's vintage. It's vintagey, mm-hmm. right? Vintagey. And they play vinyl records. You can talk, but you also like are paying attention to the curation of the music, not just the mix, right?
2: Yeah, exactly. And it's like dim lighting. Obviously, there's cocktails, but the whole vibe is just chill. It's not like, I mean, that's your.
1: Well, don't you want to be able to talk to somebody sometimes if you're hanging out with them?
2: Yes.
1: That's what this does. And it's also, it's fun to see vintage speakers and the whole vintage setup. It is the new, I mean, everything that is old is new again. Pretty soon we're going to have cassette cocktail bars.
2: Yeah, exactly.
1: We're going to play double cassettes or something.
2: I love this concept, though, because it's kind of just the reason why you go out to dinner with your friends, because you want to be able to, like, have conversations and do that. But instead of, like, you can't really go to a club and, like, talk to each other. So having this option, I think, is the way to go.
1: Yeah, I mean, anytime I do go out where the music's too loud, I'm like, bro, I can't hear you at all.
2: Yeah.
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8: With your iHeartRadio forecast, I'm meteorologist Rodney Price. A hit or miss shower for the afternoon, otherwise a mostly cloudy sky with breezy northwest winds around 30 to 35, highs in the upper 40s. Tonight, mostly cloudy skies, still breezy with lows in the upper 20s, lower 40s, partly sunny for Tuesday. Grandpa's barbecue sauce made in small batches from Grandpa's original recipe. 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Right now, it's 45 degrees.
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0: XL93.
1: All right, coming up, the call is what Tanya was talking about earlier, the one that's on the line here. She's not happy with how many close female friends her boyfriend has. Tanya brought this up earlier. Could you date someone that has a really close female or male friend?

0: Yeah, I've been dating him for about 6 months, and
1: okay,
0: yeah, things are really good, but he just has a lot of close female friends.
1: Has he always had a lot of close female friends?
0: Yeah, they've known each other for years, and they text, they hang out one-on-one.
1: Has he ever dated any of them?
0: No, not, what he's told me is that nothing has ever happened between them, like no dating, no hookups, and I guess, yeah, he's been pretty open about that.
1: I think it's a great sign. Because I think that, really? You know, women have really good lenses when it comes to character choices. And I think that, you know, we sometimes as guys, we let everything just roll off our shoulders. Like, eh. But like, if he's good friends with these women and not dating them, I think that's a really good thing. I think that shows something significant.
2: Mm-hmm.
1: I mean, you should trust him. He shouldn't give up the friendships, and you guys should all move along in this world.
2: Yeah, you got to start making friends with these girls.
1: So it doesn't have to be one way or the other. You know? Yeah. All right, good luck
0: so
1: with that.
0: So this is like probably just something I need to get over. Is it like just my problem?
1: Trust him.
2: Yeah. Until he proves you otherwise.
0: Ugh. Okay.
1: Trust him. Give people the benefit of the doubt. Let's do that more often. All right. Thanks for calling, Celeste.
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1: Friends, that's going to wrap it up for our Monday cast. I was in my Ford Bronco, jamming to Zara Larsson. Took some photos. I'm going to get them to you, Tanya. I'll post them up.
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1: Okay.
2: Pick her up.
1: I got a lot of plans today. Maybe tomorrow. Tuesday might be easier for me. Anyway, let's go. 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

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I am RJ Kalani and Folded. Well, here we go. Starting our Monday together. Hope everybody enjoyed their weekend. It's going to be a fun week here, especially since we are into the month of May. And we'll talk about some things that Trevor D, our morning guy, has worked out for May that make this definitely a fun month to be listening. But for right now, here's a fun reason to listen. We have a key word that could get you $1,000, and that word is bills. If you missed it, the word is bills. You can use that word at our website and maybe win a grand to pay some bills or maybe get some new bills by going on vacation with it. Whatever you want to do. It's your newfound fun money. Well, the future has arrived, and there are now electric air taxis in New York. That story coming up. Right now, Zara Larsson, Midnight Sun, XL93.

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0: XL 93, the Forks Hit Music Station, Lady Gaga and Poker Face. Well, listen to this. Joby Aviation just made history in New York City this week by completing the first ever point-to-point test flights of its all-electric air taxi. Zero emissions aircraft flew between JFK Airport and Manhattan's West 30th Street heliport. Normally, that's a brutal two-hour drive. The helicopter turned it into a seven-minute flight. The company is targeting a full passenger launch through Uber in about 6 months. So, air taxis, are they here? Is it happening? This is wild stuff, man. And I had to share it with you today. Coming up, Steven Sanchez and Taylor Swift on XL 93.
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23: With your iHeartRadio Forks forecast, I'm meteorologist Rodney Price. A hit or miss shower for the afternoon, otherwise a mostly cloudy sky with breezy northwest winds around 30 to 35, highs in the upper 40s. Tonight, mostly cloudy skies, still breezy with lows in the upper 20s, lower 40s, partly sunny for Tuesday. Grandpa's barbecue sauce made in small batches from Grandpa's original recipe. 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Currently 44 degrees.
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I am RJ Steven Sanchez until I found you. Well, have you heard about Kit Kat's new candy wrapper and what it's going to do to your phone if you want it? Okay, it's just an option, but it's pretty wild. That story coming up right now. 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

XL 93, the Fork Sid Music Station. Taylor Swift with a fate of Ophelia. This is kind of a wild one. Kit Kat Candy Bars, they're making a new wrapper that will double as a Faraday cage. And if you don't know what that is a little thing, a pouch or what have you, that will block phone signals. So they say you can put it into this multi-layered copper and polyester pouch, and it will block all your signals for you for snack time. That's what Kit Kat's doing. And it's a crazy world we live in that we have to have these things, too. Olivia Dean, Man I Need, XL 93.

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2: Women, does this blow your mind, still spend more time on household chores than men. But the gap has been narrowing over time. Research shows that as people get older, they tend to spend more time on housework.
3: The women, the modern women, they still absolutely do more household stuff, but they usually do it out of spite. You know,
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3: Yeah, it's usually like, look what I'm doing and you're not. That's
2: without
3: it.
2: Even having to say it all out.
3: Anytime I'm relaxing or let's say I have the day off or whatever, that's when I hear clanking in some drawer or cupboard that hasn't been looked at in years. But that's the day that is chosen to make, and then much noise is made. It's always like houses are being built, and that's just so they...
2: that's just
3: saying,
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3: They're saying, hear me do something that you're not. 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
2: And in your head, you think you're better than me.
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3: not
2: turn
3: gonna
2: the TV
3: me.
2: Up.
3: Yeah, not yeah. 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
2: Well played. Relationship advice.
3: Yeah, it'll never fail.
2: What book are you on? Volume 4 already? 5?
3: Yeah, this one's called Woman. Listen.
2: Let's look at the forecast here. I'm guessing woman isn't listening this morning.
3: No, shouldn't be. I should be safe now. She should be.
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36: With your iHeartRadio Forks forecast, I'm meteorologist Rodney Price. A hit or miss shower for the afternoon, otherwise a mostly cloudy sky with breezy northwest winds around 30 to 35, highs in the upper 40s. Tonight, mostly cloudy skies, still breezy with lows in the upper 20s, lower 40s, partly sunny for Tuesday. 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

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JT can't stop the feeling because it's now finally May. It's not going to be May. It is May. And Trevor was telling me that any day that RJ's in here, that's me, right? In the morning. I'm going to be in here tomorrow morning. I'm going to be on the morning show on Thursday morning. It usually ends up working Tuesdays and Thursdays that I join the show. Well, every Tuesday, Thursday that I'm on the air with Trevor in the morning, he says that we're going to add another concert giveaway in the morning. We'll usually do so with a game because you know how I love games, right? And we have a lot of stuff to get you to. That's why we had to add an extra contest because there's so much. When you think of the insanity that is going to be August, when you have the Goo Goo Dolls, Ed Sheeran, Shinedown, Riley Green, Weird Al, all in August, and then we just added the Red Clay Strays, and that's the Lyric Center on August 18th. So we're going to get to all of that, and just remember, tomorrow morning about 8:35, we've added another contest giveaway. Beautiful thing. Samba right now. This is Homewrecker, XL 93.

0: Irreplaceable Beyonce on XL 93. It is the Forks Hit Music Station. I am RJ on the way. How to tell if you have a low effort family. Now, I've been called a low effort person numerous times, but how to tell if that's leaked over into being a low effort family? Right now, Alex Warren, Fever Dream, XL 93.
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0: they do a lot, right? They're always doing everything. I grew up with, my mom did everything for us, and that caused my brother and me and my father to be kind of low effort, right? But because she was such a good role model for me, I now am the high effort one for the family. Like, I'm the one remembering birthdays and stuff because that's how I think you're supposed to be. So, but you don't want to always be that high effort person in your family because it makes everybody else low effort. I guess that's the cure to a problem you didn't know you had. All right, we're gonna stop there. We come back. 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

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Another word in about 20 minutes. Tay in the Impala, it's kind of cool town. This is Dragula.

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I am RJ Olivia Dean. 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

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I am RJ, Elton John, and Dua Lipa, and A Cold Heart. We continue 93 minutes commercial free, and coming up, we're going to talk about a new getaway idea for y'all. Reading retreats. Yeah! Tell you what's involved in an actual reading retreat. Probably a little bit more to it than you think, but that story is on the way. First, Justin Bieber in UConn, XL 93.

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I am RJ, Sia, and Chandeliers. 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Gen Z makes the news constantly. I mean, every time I got to go through all these headlines, I'm looking at this, looking at that, and it's always something about Gen Z. I suppose that's not too wild. It is kind of the next up-and-coming generation, and millennials, kids, are Gen Zers. Yeah, but they're a fascinating group. A lot of times you think, well, they're just glued to tablets all the time and they don't have brains, but they do. And they're trying to get away from all of that. And I love the fact that Gen Z is always trying to fight that trend. So what their dream vacation apparently is turning out to be is reading retreats right now. It means relaxing on vacation with a good book, okay? And Gen Zers are starting to do this. They're socializing during these trips. Think scenic settings dedicating to reading hours, maybe some yoga, casual discussions about what you're reading. The appeal goes deeper than the books. It's a desire to slow down without guilt. For many of these Gen Z travelers, a reading retreat focuses on rest, creativity, and calm. And it's just what the doctor ordered. So maybe if you're kind of a frantic Gen Zer or a millennial, maybe you want to try this. A reading retreat. Just go away, read, and then visit with people about what you read. And hopefully from an actual page book. Interesting. We continue 93 minutes commercial free right now. This is Taylor Swift and Elizabeth Taylor.

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2: Famous person, who would you like to have a beer with, an adult beverage with? Beer's not your bag. Give us a why behind it, too. Give me an adult beverage with Dolly Parton. She seems like the kind of person who'd hype you up, tell the funniest stories, and somehow fix your self-esteem before the second round. I'd show up for the drink and leave with life advice, confidence, and probably a new hairstyle.
3: That's very nice. I'd have her sing a song or two as well. She's a...
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2: I'm not singing with her.
3: Oh, yeah. 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
2: I know you're already in one of America's most famous bands, and you still wouldn't go head-to-head with Dolly.
3: 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And nor would I even... Okay, I might actually sing with her, because just to say that I did, but it would still, be embarrassing.
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3: 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I tried to do that at karaoke. That's hard.
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3: 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Do you think they'd be able to squeeze that in? Yeah.
2: That's all. That could be tackled. 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That could be a business venture.
3: There you go. Somebody try that. Another idea from us.
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1: 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That's right. I am talking about $1,000. Now, that is it. This is your ninth word of the day. After today, you're going to have to wait until 9 a.m. tomorrow. Now, have a good one and good luck. Pink Panthers now with Zara Larson stateside.

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Right now, yellow card. 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
19: With your iHeartRadio Forks forecast, I'm meteorologist Mace Michaels. Mostly cloudy tonight, can't rule out a sprinkle or a flurry. A low dropping down to around 30 degrees. Partly sunny and staying chilly for tomorrow, a high only in the low 40s. Clouds with limited sun Wednesday, high to the mid 40s. Live bands and lakeside vibes. Don't miss the Worthington Windsurfing and Music Festival, coming up June 12th and 13th. Currently 40 degrees.
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XL 93, the Forks Hit Music Station. I am RJ. Well, history was made last weekend. I'm just finding about this now. So it was last weekend, not the one we just got out of, but the week before, okay? And Sebastian Sawway ran the first official marathon in under 2 hours when he won the London Marathon, okay? He was the big winner, and so was the shoe company Adidas, okay? Sawway was wearing the brand, Adios Pro Evo 3 trainer. That is a mouthful. And thanks to all the buzz about the historic run, stock prices of the company rose 2%. So the win was a massive tactical victory for Adidas and, of course, a marathon timing record. So, wow, that's pretty cool. If you missed that, I thought I'd share that with you. Doja Cat right now, gorgeous on XL 93.

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I am RJ Sabrina Carpenter and Feather. Well, something certainly not featherweight would be an electric vehicle. They're pretty heavy because of those heavy batteries in there. In fact, I think they're heavier than regular cars just because of the batteries. That'll change as technology changes. But one thing's for certain right now, EVs are getting cheaper. I've got that story on the way in What's Up. But first, Olivia Dean and Man I Need, XL 93.

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1: All right, let's talk electric cars. Some of you love them, some of you hate them, some of you don't even know they exist. But the electric car market has been all over the place. And currently, sales of EVs seem to have leveled off. But the technology has now improved and the prices have gone down. Where some people just wait for that kind of thing. Well, I'll wait 10 years till the stuff gets better. And that's not dumb. And it means we might be in the Goldilocks moment right now where things are just right to switch from a gas car to electric. Just 5 years ago, finding the car could travel 250 miles under $40,000 was nearly impossible. Now, today, more than a dozen models hit that mark, which means the days of range anxiety could be coming to an end. For example, the 2026 Nissan Leaf has a sticker of 32,000, a range of over 300 miles. Now, I would never... I like my gas vehicles, there's no doubt about it. I think hybrids are like, that's smart, that's very smart. But all electric in this part of the world, just don't think that would probably work. But the prices are going down, so that's a good thing. Maybe you just want to get like one just to putz around town with, and that I could see. If you had one that was basically just like your town golf cart, that makes sense. That's what's up, though. You're on XL93. Let's just wait for those prices to drop a little bit more.
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I am RJ. Miley Cyrus and Used to Be Young. Oh, man. Those were the days, right, Miley? Well, that is going to do it for me, RJ. I'll be back again, though, tomorrow morning. I'm going to join Trevor D on the morning show, so that's kind of cool. We're going to do that extra concert giveaway, I think, about 8:35. We'll do a game to do so. It's just going to be a great day. Now, you have a great rest of your night. We'll speak again soon. I leave you with One Republic, and I Need Your Love. 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